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3: Right.
2: Ah, Mr. Pilkington, and how are we today?
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3: Does he have to be here?
2: He's just a mate. Don't worry about him. He's just watching me at work.
5: For more information, visit the Prostate Cancer Charity website. 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
6: It was just another day. A familiar drive through familiar country. 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He'd let his speed creep a little too high as he approached a bend. And he was no longer driving at the right speed for the road. The scary thing is, he didn't even realize. 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

I'm with you for the next hour, taking you back on a nostalgic trip back to the 50s. And I thought we'd start the programme there with a great song there from Dickie Valentine and Venus. So yeah, stick with us because we've got some great tunes, and just pin your luggles back for this.

0: That was the one and only Frankie Lane and Jezebel. You're listening to Northern Air Hospital Radio, and you can find us on Channel 1. And if you would like a request or a dedication anytime, all you need to do is ring our 24-hour request line, which is 0161 740 7474. That's all you need to do. Leave a message, we'll do the rest, and we'll play your favourite tune. Well, this is Joe Sambrook with Magic of the 50s.
1: Hey, David, like to join me on this song?
2: Which song is that?
1: The one we rehearsed. Well, there's my intro. Hang on.

0: That wasn't bad, David.
1: It was nothing.
0: You might be right. Come on.
2: Frankie Vaughan there, and what a great voice he had. He made quite a number of records over the years. He made a record all about Stockport one time, and unfortunately I've been trying to get it, and I can't find the track, so it'd be a nice one to have in the collection. So welcome along all the patients in North Manchester General and Salford Royal Hospitals. We're here right at your bedside playing you some great tunes from yesteryear, and the tracks we're playing today are all from the 50s.

0: Yeah.
1: Well, there we had Emil Ford there with What Do You Want to Make Those Eyes at Me For, playing here on Northern Air Hospital Radio today. Hope you're enjoying the programme. It's great to have your company. And all you need to do is sit back, relax and enjoy the moment. So one of the other records we've got lined up today is one from Alma Cogan. You remember Alma Cogan? Yeah, the girl with the smile in her voice. And she was an absolute amazing singer. Sadly, she's no longer with us, but yep, sit back, relax and enjoy some Paper Kisses.

the late, the great Al McCogan there with some paper kisses. You're listening to Northern Air Hospital Radio, broadcasting to the patients at North Manchester General and to Salford Royal. Let's take you back now to 1959 with Mr. Neil Sedaka and this one, Oh Carol.

just can't believe that was recorded in 1959. That was Neil Sedaka and O'Carroll. So don't forget, you can listen to Northern Air Hospital Radio 24 hours a day, 7 days a week. We're on Channel 1, so we're directly at your bedside. It's free, and all you need to do, tune in. And there's some great programmes. You can listen to us through the week and over the weekend too. Now, this guy was so laid back, it wasn't true. This is Mr. Perry Como. And let's have some magic moments here on Northern Air Hospital.

Oh, Perry Como there. And Magic Moments, you're listening to Northern Air Hospital Radio. I'm Joe Sandbrook. One of my favourite artists is Adam Faith. Now, the only problem with Adam Faith with his songs, they were very, very short. But, you know, you have to make the most of them. And he put a lot into them. And he's made some great music over the years. Now, this one is only 1 minute and 48 seconds. So, if you like Adam Faith, perhaps this is one for you. And Pour Me.

Cathy's Clown. Great rendition there from the Everly Brothers and Cathy's Clown. You're listening to Northern Air Hospital Radio. And the next track we're going to play for you is Unchained Melody. And this was done by the original artist who did sing this, because it's been covered by The World and his wife. And this gentleman's called Al Hibbler. So see what you think of this one.

The amazing sound there of Doris Day and Precious Love. What a fabulous voice she had. Now, a 50s programme really won't be complete without playing something by Frank Sinatra, really. So we've got this one lined up for you. So what we need you to do is sit back, strap in, and come fly with me.

Fantastic track there from The Drifters, and Dance With Me. If you could dance with me, you'd be very, very lucky. You're listening to Northern Air Hospital Radio. I'm Joe Sandbrook, and we're taking you back on a nostalgic trip with all the music in this hour, which has been from the 50s. So we've got an absolutely fantastic track lined up for you just now. This is Sarah Vaughan, That Old Black Magic.

just fabulous, that Sarah Vaughan and that old Black Magic. What a wonderful record. She was the most amazing singer, and some of the things she could do with the voice, well, there's not many people around these days who can do the same job. Now let's just kind of lighten the mood now. This is one from the Avons, Seven Little Girls, and guess where they sat? In the back seats.

Another song there from 1959, the Avons, and seven little girls sitting in the backseat. Quite a fun little record, is that? Kind of changing the genre of the music. Let's have one here from Al Martino and Volare.

Well, it's time for me to go now. Thanks very much for your company today. Hope you've enjoyed the music which we've played. All I can do is wish you well. Hopefully you'll be on your way home to your loved ones. So what I'm going to do, I'm going to leave you with this one from Ricky Nelson. It's late.

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2: All right.
3: Ah, Mr. Pilkington, and how are we today?
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3: Okay, then. 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
3: He's just a mate. Don't worry about him. He's just watching me at work.
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5: It was just another day. A familiar drive through familiar country. 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He'd let his speed creep a little too high as he approached a bend. And he was no longer driving at the right speed for the road. The scary thing is, he didn't even realize. 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

0: Sergeant Elvis Presley, the rock and roll singer who leaves for America and demobilization from the US Army tomorrow, said in West Germany today that he wants to become a serious actor. His immediate plans include a starring role in a film called G.I. Blues.
1: The most publicized soldier since Napoleon,

0: Elvis Presley, with girlfriend Priscilla Beaulieu to see him off, was leaving Frankfurt at the end of his army service. So it was farewell to military glory and to 16-year-old Priscilla. What fame for that girl to have been a friend of the Emperor of Rock and Roll.
1: Sobering army life changed your mind about rock and roll?
2: Sobering army life? No, it hasn't. It hasn't. It hasn't changed my mind because I was in tanks for a long time, you see. And they rock and roll quite a bit.

0: Boxing news from the Rome Olympics. The gold medal winner in the light heavyweight division is Cassius Clay from Louisville, Kentucky.
1: And the bell saved him. Well, well, what a boxer this Clay is. For 18 years of age, the size of him, we're going to hear a lot more of this young man, I'd say. Boxes wildly, he's a lot to learn, but my goodness me, the effortless way he throws out those punches. He really pounded away there at his opponent from Poland, Kwiatkowski.
2: So, Clay, that you need.

0: Pop star Eddie Cochran has been killed in a road accident at Chippenham in Wiltshire. He was driving back to London Airport following the conclusion of his British tour with Gene Vincent, who was a passenger in the car when it left the road and hit a lamppost. Vincent was released from hospital after treatment for minor injuries.
1: Now,

0: official U.S. spokesman said today that an American weather observation plane flown by a civilian has gone astray somewhere near the Turkish-Soviet border.
1: An American pilot, Francis Powers, is a prisoner of the Russians in Moscow. Russian Premier Khrushchev startled the world today with the announcement that Powers was alive, in good condition, and in Moscow. Khrushchev added that Powers admits that his plane, which we said was on a weather mission in Turkey, was in fact on an espionage mission. The Russian premier said that rockets shot the plane down, that Powers was captured, and Khrushchev accused the United States of an act of aggression.
2: On display in Moscow, what's alleged to be the wreckage of the U-2 spy plane, which Russia claims to have shot down by rocket. According to the designer of U-2s, it's not the same type of aircraft, and he should know. Still, there's the exhibition, just the same, and it includes photographs of the suicide needle and other equipment alleged to have been carried by the pilot.
3: The United States has made an almost clean breast of the spy plane affair and says such activities are a necessity as measures of legitimate national defense. A statement just released at the State Department and approved by President Eisenhower makes these points. One, Washington authorities authorized no such flight as described by Premier Khrushchev. Two, such a flight probably was, however, made.

Russia's Hall of Columns was packed for the most dramatic trial that even Russia has staged for many years. Francis Gary Powers, U.S. pilot of the U-2 espionage plane, had pleaded guilty and could only hope that the sentence passed by the three judges, Lieutenant General Boris Odebsky presiding, would be lenient. As was expected, Prosecutor Rudenko did not ask for the death penalty. Even so, Powers could have got 15 years. The best that defense counsel Mikhail Grinev could expect for his client was a somewhat lighter sentence. Powers got 10 years. Only

first surprise of London's Victoria Palace when the Queen arrived with Prince Philip for the Royal Variety Show, the yeomen lining the stairs. They were crazy yeomen, the crazy gang in disguise. Among stars lucky enough to be presented were Marion Ryan, a big thrill for her, as it was for Lonnie Donegan. Adam Faith was another. Now Jackie Ray and Benny Lee. Billy Cotton next. And there's Nat King Cole. Sammy Davis is presented, and next to have the honour, Liberace. While the Queen talks to Alfred Marx, the Prince has a joke with Liberace. It was a very happy evening, Her Majesty is reported as saying.

0: I think I'm right in saying about 2 years ago, most of you would have been wearing, if you were in the fashion, what is popularly called teddy boys.
1: Right.
0: Yes.
1: Edwardian style.
0: Well, now, recently, the style, I think, is French, is it? Or Italian?
1: French. It started from Italian, but I made our own designs.
0: You've got some very smart pointy shoes on now. What were they cost you?
1: They was knit. 2 quid.
0: You told me you paid more for yours.
1: Some of knicker, I say.
0: You wear very, very smart, up-to-date pointy shoes with stiletto heels. What did they cost you?
2: About 4, 10.
1: I don't like long points on girls. Make them look ugly.
3: There was a time when the girls thought they were proud to have small feet.
2: Yeah.
3: But now, all the girls nowadays all want big feet.
0: When you go to the barber, now, you've got a particularly distinctive hairstyle because your hair is brushed forward and is cut fairly close to the head. Well, what do you say to the barber when you want it cut like that?
1: Well, I'll go up to him and I'll say, well, I like a college boy. Not too long at the back, not too short in the front. Not too long in the sideballs. And he does it for you, don't he?
3: When I was at school, they got us all in the hall one day, see? And that was when we had all the sides swept back. This was about 3 years ago. We had all the sides swept back and the front coming forward. Tony Curtis style. So they got us all in the hall, the boys with that hairstyle, and they measured our hair. They said we mustn't have it that long. So everybody said, come and let's all go and have a college boy. So we all went and had a college boy.
1: And it caught on.
3: It just caught on everywhere.
0: What would you say mine was?
1: College boy.

0: 63 people have been killed during rioting in South Africa. The worst outbreak of violence was in Sharpeville, where white police opened fire on Africans campaigning against the notorious pass laws and killed 56. The area police commander said afterwards, if they do these things, they must learn the hard way.
1: This year, the Rand Easter Show at Johannesburg, at which many nations were exhibiting, was on a larger scale than usual. It marked the 50th year of the Union of South Africa. The Prime Minister, Dr. Verwoerd, was making his first public appearance since the state of emergency had been declared.
2: And we are prepared to cooperate with every state in the world, white or black.
1: It was after his speech that the attempt on his life was made. Dr. Verwoerd falls, shot in the face at point-blank range. All around him are stunned. His wife's there trying to help.
3: The wind of change is blowing through this continent. And whether we like it or not, this growth of national consciousness is a political fact. And we must all accept it as a fact. And our national policies must take account of it.
4: I hear something saying.

0: My. This fine body of 50-year-olds, that's the average age, are the first of the new traffic wardens in training to keep the traffic flowing. Mostly former servicemen, they soon finish their basic training. How can we prevent the ever-increasing traffic halting into one big jam? Parking meters in the city of Westminster have done something, but there are still scores of streets and squares being turned into unofficial car parks. What can you do? You've got to park somewhere. All right, but not in the wrong places, says Scotland Yard. So, from now on, the traffic wardens will see that parking meter rules are observed, as well as informing motorists where they can park, and coming down on those who do so in forbidden spots.
1: My!

0: baby, give me that special look. Sweet nothing.
1: Public hearings into the American payola scandal this week have centred on the activities of Alan Freed, who is thought to have invented the name rock and roll, and Dick Clark, host of the nationally syndicated television show American Bandstand. Clark has admitted owning interests in six music publishing companies, but denies that this influenced his choice of music. Freed is accused of accepting over $30,000 from record companies for plugging their discs.

0: Sweet nothing.
1: The jury at the Old Bailey has decided that D.H. Lawrence's novel Lady Chatterley's Lover is not obscene. Penguin Books had been accused of publishing the book in contravention of the Obscene Publications Act of 1959. Plans are in hand for a reprint of up to 30,000 copies, and brisk sales are now expected.
2: Well, the shop's not been open many minutes, Mr. Donati, and they're going like hotcakes. You've hardly any left. How many did you order?
3: We ordered 1,000 to start with. We had every hope of getting them, of course, but in the event it was cut to half, we received 500 copies.
2: How many had been ordered in advance?
3: Well over 300 copies.
2: And this morning?
3: Well, we were open quite early, about 5 to 9, and I should imagine we've sold 50 or 60 already.

0: Penguin copies of Lady Chatterley. How many have you ordered?
1: We have 14.
0: 14, is that enough?
1: It's enough for the present demand.
0: Are you going to put this book on the open shelves? Are you going to display it in the library?
1: No, we shan't do that. We don't want the book to fall into the hands of any unsuspecting people who might be shocked when they get it.
0: You think you'll never display it?
1: We might at some distant time, but for the present, no. When

0: In the middle of this Easter Sunday afternoon, the Pioneer 5 satellite, whirling through the space between the planets, completed 5 million miles. But the Air Force's newest satellite, the Discoverer 11, which went up from Vandenberg Base in California Good Friday, is not having so successful a career. Discoverer, for some reason, ejected the 300-pound capsule of instruments in a way that sent the capsule into orbit close to the mother satellite, both whirling round the Earth. The Air Force surface vessels and planes that had been waiting near Hawaii to try to catch the capsule as it parachuted down had to give up the try when it became clear that the capsule was still up there and that in these strange days the scientists have destroyed the truth of the old saying that all that goes up must come down. In 1960, not all.
1: The USS George Washington, America's first nuclear-powered missile-launching submarine, makes history. The first launching of a ballistic missile from a submarine underwater. 30 miles off the Florida coast, the first Polaris is fired. Breaking the surface at an angle, it looks as though something's gone wrong. But the guidance system recovers correct course, and off it goes towards the target area 1,200 miles away. It took 15 minutes to reach it and was accurate all the way. These missiles are test vehicles carrying instruments. But the 15-ton Polaris can carry a nuclear warhead. That means that an inland city is at the mercy of a weapon hidden beneath the sea.

0: Good evening. This is Richard C. Hotellet with News Analysis. Easter Sunday is an odd time indeed to note the birthday of Nikita Sergeyevich Khrushchev. But there he stands, 66 years old today, a reality with which this generation must cope. He has set himself up in competition with the Christian ethic. In place of redemption through sacrifice, which is perhaps the central tenet of Christianity, Khrushchev advocates satisfaction through obedience. Even those who are sure that eternal religious values will prevail and that communism is a passing thing find themselves compelled to meet its challenge in much of their daily existence. That this should be so is due in large measure to the little man who now begins a new year of life.
1: Amidst uproar during the most disorderly session in the history of the United Nations, Mr. Khrushchev took off his shoe and banged it repeatedly on his desk to register his disapproval of remarks about Soviet policy. The Secretary General, Mr. Dag Hammarskjöld, watched the proceedings with a faint derisory smile.
2: 7,000 feet up Mont Blanc, near the Italian-French frontier, a prediction of doom is about to be put to the test. Sightseers had gathered, with the press and cameramen, to meet Brother Emin, otherwise Dr. Giuseppe Bianco, the bearded leader of a group who believed his prophecy that the end of the world was at hand. He and his followers were hoping to overcome obliteration by altitude. An accidental atomic explosion or the return of the flood, they had taken precautions. Zero hour and the world waits. The last trump and the world waits. Oh well, let's have lunch.

incredible drama of St. Quentin Penitentiary is over. Carol Chessman has been executed. In the gas chamber, he breathed the poison fumes that terminated his life. He held a press conference pending what was to be his last appeal of all. 12 years ago, Carol Chessman was sentenced to death for sex crime, kidnapping, and robbery. A telephone wrong number beat him at last. For after a dozen years of one stay of execution after another, a judge's secretary dialed incorrectly, and the prison didn't get the call in time. Oh, you-

0: And there's the cheer which greets Her Royal Highness the Bride and the Groom.
1: Princess Margaret looking so happy, and Mr. Armstrong Jones actually shaking some confetti or rose leaves out of his hair. Listen now, listen to these cheers and to the reception that they're receiving.
2: It was all over Soho, man, and after the first shot, their cats quite liked the idea. Four of this gang were getting married. Yeah, really, genuine matrimonial stuff. Can you beat it, Daddy-O? They went to Louis Young's, where you can get all dolled up just the way they used to in the dark ages before coffee bars were thought of. Talk about a white wedding. The beatniks were cool as you like, going through all this caper. Gowns, veils, top hats, a lot. It's amazing what love will do, even to up-to-date gals and fellas. Well, that's enough of this marrying lot. Time for the honeymoon. And what squares call their going-away dress. Impatient, they can't get those gowns off quick enough. But they've a long way to go yet before they can catch up with wedded bliss. Now see what I mean, man? There's transport laid on, and the beatnik brides had it all thought out. No time wasted on a rave. On with the skid lid, goodbye to the squares, and it'll be Beatville, here we come. Don't throw anything, the wedding's over. Soho won't see him for a few days. Then it'll be back to the jukebox for the coffee bar cowboys.

This was the terrible scene in Brooklyn just after the worst air disaster in history. Strewn along the street is the wreckage of a DC-8 jet airliner which was carrying 76 passengers from Chicago to New York. In a snowstorm over New York, it collided with a Constellation with some 40 passengers on board. From passengers and crews, there was only one survivor saved from the two planes, an 11-year-old boy. He has since died from his injuries. Buildings in Brooklyn were shattered and set on fire. How many casualties occurred in these houses and in the street was still uncertain. A catastrophe on an unprecedented scale that evokes the most profound sympathy for all who suffered and for all who are bereaved.

Two wicked left hooks in the fifth round put an end last night to the short reign of Sweden's Ingemar Johansson as heavyweight champion of the world. He was knocked senseless by Floyd Patterson, who made boxing history by regaining the title. Of course.

0: in moving this country forward. I ask your support in defeating Mr. Nixon and the Republican Party.
1: You know, we've been hearing over and over again, like a broken record, for months, that America has stood still in the Eisenhower years and that we need a new leader to get America going again. Well, let me say this. Look around you. Look at the schools. Look at the shopping centers. Look at the highways. Look at your own lives. This has been the greatest period of progress in history.
2: Senator John Kennedy, incidentally a keen yachtsman, has been chosen as 34th President of the United States, a Democratic victory in which his attractive wife Jackie shares. Here are supporters rallying to the Senator's cause. His cause in foreign affairs is the cause of the Western Alliance, friendship with Britain and America's other NATO allies. John Kennedy was educated at Harvard. He served in the American Navy in the war, and he's a Roman Catholic by religion. Now he's elected president at 43. His election fight against Vice President Nixon was a tough one. The popular vote was close, but victory decisive.
3: And I can assure you that every degree of mind and spirit that I possess will be devoted to the long-range interests of the United States and to the cause of freedom around the world. So now my wife and I prepare for a new administration and for a new baby.
4: To

Part 6 of 25 Years of Rock was researched by John Tobler and Pete Frame and produced by Trevor Dann. The series was devised by Stuart Grundy and is a Radio 1 production in association with Billboard magazine. ...1961, the year of the space race and the Cold War. Yuri Gagarin was orbiting the Earth, troops were landing at the Bay of Pigs in Cuba, and tanks faced each other across the New Berlin Wall. Meanwhile, Cliff sang for the young ones, Dave Brubeck took five, and Runaway chased Runaround Sue to the top of the charts. That's 1961, part 7 of 25 Years of Rock.

0: You probably think you're pretty good at multitasking behind the wheel. I mean, you have to multitask to drive. So what's wrong with checking your phone? 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Even a quick look for quick reply affects your concentration and makes you less able to react to hazards. If you use a mobile phone while driving, you're 4 times more likely to crash. 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

0: out, so I just pop my finger up there.
1: I'm really not
0: and have
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0: a feel.
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0: Don't worry about it.
1: Is that it?
0: Yeah.
1: It's not that bad.
0: No.
2: I don't know why he was worried. You probably saved his life there.
1: Does he have to be here?
0: He's just a mate. Don't worry about him. He's just watching me at work.
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A central band of the Royal Air Force, conducted by Duncan Stubbs, opening the show with Ron Goodwin's 633 Squadron from the film of the same name. We'll have contributions later in the programme from Emma Kirkby, Cordelia Williams and Bryn Terville. But first our featured composer, John Taverner, born in Wembley in 1944, and claims to be a direct descendant of the 16th century composer John Taverner. Educated at Highgate School and the Royal Academy of Music, he's best known for his religious works. And we have five selections from Taverner today, the first being a composition for cello and strings, and performed by the London Symphony Orchestra. This is The Protecting Veil.

John Taverner's Song for Athene from the Choir of the Temple Church from the CD Meditation. And we stay in the world of choirs for our third selection, but move from London to Cambridge to listen to the Choir of King's College perform The Lamb.

The Lord's Prayer, arranged by John Taverner and performed by the choir of King's College, Cambridge, and taken from the CD Iepo and Ipo, as indeed was the previous track, The Lamb. Our final selection, Hymn to the Mother of God, is again text from the Bible, set to music composed by Taverner and performed by the Monteverdi Choir.

The Monteverdi Choir with Hymn to the Mother of God. Our final selection from our featured composer today, John Taverner. We take a trip now down the M4 from London to Wales, where the BBC Welsh Symphony Orchestra will perform for us Dance Fantasy.

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0: Our next artist, Emma Kirkby, had no intention of becoming a professional singer, and as a classics student at Oxford and a schoolteacher, she sang purely for pleasure in choirs and small groups. Her talent was eventually recognised, and a successful career followed, and here she performs for us, Bland Collar.

Emma Kirkby and an anything but bland performance of Vivaldi's Bland Collar. Our next performer, Cordelia Williams, was the piano winner of the BBC Young Musician 2006 and released her first CD in 2013. But here we have an exclusive recording of Prokofiev's Toccata.

0: Prokofiev's Toccata, performed by Cordelia Williams. We're going back to the land of song now with an international link, as Bryn Terval joins forces with Andrea Bocelli to bring us the Pearl Fishers duet.
1: C'était le soir, dans l'air, par la brise.

Bryn Terfel and Andrea Bocelli with the BBC Concert Orchestra, conducted by Barry Wordsworth, with Bizet's Pearlfisher's Duet. You've been listening to the best of British classical music with me, Peter Grogan. I've enjoyed your company today and look forward to you joining me again. And I'll leave you with the swirling pipes of the regimental Scots Dragoon Guards and Scotland the Brave.

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2: Come in.
3: Right.
2: Ah, Mr. Pilkington, and how are we today?
3: Yeah, I'm all right, Doctor. Yeah, I've just come for my checkup.
2: Okay, then. Pop your pants off.
3: What?
2: Just pop your pants off.
3: Oh, I forgot to take my pants off.
2: Well, because I have to pop my finger up your...
3: Pop me what?
2: To check your prostate gland.
3: Don't worry about it.
2: Well, I am worried about it, because prostate cancer kills 10,000 men every year in Britain.
3: You can check that out if I get any symptoms.
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0: thing is, he didn't even realize. 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
2: Hello there and welcome once again to my favourite song. It's the show where we've asked some well-known faces from the entertainment world to tell us what their favourite song is, so we can play it just for you. 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
3: Hello, it's Sarah Cox, broadcasting legend off of Radio 2. Just being a bit cheeky there. Oh, I should be gentle, actually. You're all listening and lots of you probably feeling a bit rotten and a bit fed up and a bit achy and a bit yucky. So I'm sending you a slightly over-familiar hug and loads and loads of love. So my favourite song then has got to be Whitney Houston's I Want to Dance with Somebody. Because it always goes down well at a party. Whatever I'm doing, I have to immediately stop and dance to it whenever it's played. And I love her and I love this song and I hope you do too. Enjoy it. Lots of love. Bye.

Hello, I'm Dr. Hilary Jones. My favourite record is Mike and the Mechanics' In the Living Years. Great song about regretting not doing all the things that you should have done when people were still with us. So enjoy the record when it's played, and everybody in hospital, please get well soon and take care.

Hello everyone, this is Nina Wadia here. I've chosen this song in the hopes of sending you positive thoughts and wishes for good health. The song is Smile by Nat King Cole.

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1: This is Big Brother.
2: Actually, it's Marcus Bentley, the narrator of Big Brother. And your task today in Hospital Land is to get well soon. In the meantime, this is my favourite song of all time. It's R.E.M.'s Losing My Religion from the 1991 album Out of Time. It was the first single from the album, and it was recorded by Michael Stipe. Well, his vocals were recorded in one complete take, which is quite unusual. Anyway, here it is now. Losing My Religion by R.E.M.

Hello there, my name's John Channis, better known as Boycey from Only Fools and Horses, and my favourite record of all time is Here I Go Again by Whitesnake, sung by the wonderful David Coverdale. It's a fantastically uplifting anthem, and every time we're driving down the Wye Valley, we put it on, turn it up loud, and sing along at the top of our voices. And that gets rid of any stress. It's to you. Cheers.

Hello, this is Edwina Curry, and I'm delighted to take part in this fun radio programme. Now, my favourite song is the Beatles' Penny Lane, and that's because that's where I grew up, in Liverpool, about the same time as the Beatles. And in fact, George and Paul went to Liverpool Institute High School for boys, and I went to Liverpool Institute High School for girls just over the road. But I remember Penny Lane very, very well, and I loved it. So please play it for me. Penny.

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3: Welcome back to My Favourite Song. 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
4: 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Now, regular listeners to me on the radio will know I absolutely love a song with a strong narrative thrust. And I've tried to think of a song for you today, all in hospital, lying there, wanting some entertainment in a song, something that's going to hold your attention. And I think that this song might really engross you in the same way a short story does. The song 24 Hours from Tulsa, to me, is like a short film noir. When I first heard it, I was literally on the edge of my seat. It was first recorded by Gene Pitney, but I prefer the Dusty Springfield version. I mean, what's going to happen? Is she going to get home? Have a listen now, and I send you lots of love and my warm wishes for a speedy recovery.

Hello, this is Chris Tarrant. My favourite song, and this is so hard to choose because I love so many tunes, but it would have to be The Eagles' Hotel California. I've played it on radio hundreds and hundreds of times. I never stopped loving it. It also reminds me of a time when I was a really brash young dude. At least I thought I was the bee's knees. I had very long hair. I was driving a silly sports car from Los Angeles all the way to San Francisco. And I just thought, you know, life could get no better. And I played the Eagles all the way, non-stop, both sides of the album, and then played it all over again. So it's my favourite tune. It reminds me of a great time of my life. And it is a wonderful tune. And can I just say to all of you in hospital, but from me and from all of us, just get out of there and get well soon. God bless you. Thank you.

Hello, this is Sarah Green. And first of all, I'd like to wish you well. And secondly, I'd like to share with you my favourite song at the moment. I first heard it a few months ago when I was driving along in the car. And as the opening note started playing, I got this overwhelming sense of my dad. I just felt him there with me, and that gave me so much comfort. And then when I started listening to the words of the song, I realized they had even more meaning, because it started talking about love being a compass. And in our family, we always thought of our dad as a compass, the person who showed us the right direction in life. And we still do, and we always will. And oh my goodness, this song, I just loved it. And I ended up in tears at the end of the song, but happy tears. And when I shared the song with my sister and told her about my experience, she felt exactly the same way. So I'd like to share it with you now and hope that you enjoy it as much as I do. It's by Griff and it's called Love is a Compass.

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1: Hi, this is Mark Radcliffe from BBC Radio 2 and 6 Music and Glastonbury. And my favourite record, as you can imagine, very difficult to pick just one favourite after a lifetime spent in music. But my all-time musical idol is David Bowie. And so I will pick Heroes because it does exactly what it says on the tin, really. We could be heroes just for one day. And a lot of you will be listening, needing some kind of pick-me-up. And I think that this will kind of lead you towards better times if you're suffering at the moment or struggling or trying to overcome something. I spent a lot of time in hospital a couple of years ago myself, and this record certainly helped me. So remember, you could be a hero just for one day. So my favourite record, David Bowie and Heroes.

0: Well, that's just about all we have time for now. I hope you've enjoyed our celebrities telling us about their favourite song, and I wonder whether we've played a favourite song of yours in the last hour. Matthew Rolland from Hospital Radio Reading was responsible for getting all of our celebrities involved in today's show, so thanks to him for all his hard work in making that happen. I'm Richard Smith saying thank you so much for listening to this edition of My Favourite Song, and we look forward to your company again very soon. And as we just have time left for one more, who's our final guest on the show today?
1: Hello everyone, it's me, the lovely Debbie McGee. Anyway, I wanted to share with you what my favourite song is, and it's Stevie Wonder, Isn't She Lovely, which I believe he wrote about his daughter. And as soon as I hear the introduction to that music, I just feel uplifted and dance around the house usually. I used that music on Strictly Come Dancing in 2017 in the semi-finals. Giovanni and I danced a foxtrot to it. So it really has some special memories for me. So I'm really sorry to hear that you're all in hospital, but hopefully just listening to this will just bring a smile to your face, and like me, inside something just lifts up and brightens me up. So hopefully it will just brighten your day for a couple of minutes. So I'm sending you loads of love and a great big virtual hug.

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2: Come in.
3: Right.
4: Ah, Mr. Pilkington, and how are we today?
3: Yeah, I'm all right, Doctor. 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
4: Okay, then. 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
3: What?
4: Just pop your pants off.
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3: This.
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3: Is that it?
4: Yeah.
3: It's not that bad.
4: No.
5: I don't know why he was worried. You probably saved his life there.
3: Does he have to be here?
4: He's just a mate. Don't worry about him. He's just watching me at work.
6: For more information, visit the Prostate Cancer Charity website. Real men know all about it.
7: It was just another day. A familiar drive through familiar country. But then, just around the corner, came the unexpected. He'd let his speed creep a little too high as he approached a bend. And he was no longer driving at the right speed for the road. The scary thing

0: Clue, the antidote to panel games. At the piano is Colin Sell, and your chairman is Jack D.
1: Hello and welcome to I'm Sorry I Haven't a Clue. You join us this week in Guildford in the fine county of Surrey. Guildford was for two centuries the capital of the West Saxon kingdom and was the scene for the coronation in 978 of Ethelred the Unready, who was crowned wearing a shower cap dripping under a bath towel. Victorian Guildford became an industrial town and was the original manufacturing base for Chubb Locks, which did so much to cut down the fish thefts in the area. According to the town's official history, the writer P.G. Woodhouse was born in Guildford in 1881, quote, while his mother was here. Sad loss to medical science, the writer of that gem must have been. A famous company operating here for many years was Dennis Brothers, who built double-decker buses. Both brothers died in 1939, within days of each other. Isn't that always the way with bus manufacturers? In the 1970s, Guildford University was in the vanguard of what we now call political correctness. Disparaging comments about race and gender were outlawed, as were jokes about old age. But they're not alone here in finding nothing to laugh at in elderly people. Let's meet the teams. On my left, Barry Cryer and Graham Garden. And on my right, Tim Brooke-Taylor and Jeremy Hardy. And taking her place at the desk next to me to enjoy an evening of scoring, please welcome the ever delightful Samantha. Okay, well, we're going to start this week with a roundabout the time my stammer came back. The speech impediments aren't a subject for comedy. Jokes about stammering are a big, big no-no. Instead, the teams are going to play the game called Down the Pan Alley, where they suggest titles of songs which would have been guaranteed flops. So, Barry, you could start.
2: How do you solve a problem like diarrhea?
1: Tim?
3: There's a flop in Germany. Give Greece a chance.
1: Jeremy?
4: You were always on my to-do list.
1: Graham?
5: I am the walnut.
2: Portaloo sunset.
5: Everything I do it for money.
3: Hey, Jew.
4: Sexual Ealing.
5: I know him. Oh, well.
3: I bet you look good on the pub floor.
5: By the rivers of Babbacombe.
3: Killing me softly with his thong.
2: Didn't we have a lovely time the day we went to Croydon?
5: Bob the Builder with little costume.
3: Mild thing.
4: Ever fallen in love with someone with whom you should not have fallen in love?
2: I let a fart in San Francisco.
3: I want to hold your gland.
5: Bat out of hull.
4: Horse with no mane.
1: Well, the teams are going to sing for us now in the round called One Song to the Tune of Another. Piano accompaniment will be provided by Colin Sell. Listeners will be interested to learn that Colin is also a prolific classical composer and recently performed his 22nd symphony. Everyone agreed 20 seconds was quite long enough. Okay, so we'll start with you, Barry. I'd like you to sing the word.

0: Oh, thank you very much, Barry. That was good. And thank you for clapping along. That really started to feel like a night out in Guildford, didn't it? So, you now, Tim. I'd like you to sing the words of Barbie Girl by Aqua to the tune of Strangers in the Night.
1: I'm a Barbie girl in the Barbie world. Life in plastic, it's fantastic. 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I'm a Barbie girl.

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2: 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Well, finally, it's Jeremy's turn. Jeremy, I'd like you to sing the words of My Humps by the Black Eyed Peas to the tune of I Vow to Thee My Country.

humps, my humps, my humps, my humps, my humps, my humps, my humps, my humps, my humps, my lovely little lady lumps. 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I'm

0: The next game is about new neighbours moving in. Tim was telling us he recently woke up to find a Romany traveller and family had set up camp in the field next to his house. If I'd realised we'd be living next door to a serial unemployed layabout living off state handouts, we'd never have come here, said the Romany traveller. Okay, one team will play removal men delivering to the house next door, while the other team will be nosy neighbours observing and trying to guess who the new homeowners might be. So you can go first, Tim and Jeremy, and you're to be the removal men. The identity of Tim and Jeremy's new homeowner will now be displayed to the theatre audience via the laser display board and the mystery voice for the listeners at home.
1: Oh. Silvio Berlusconi. Silvio Berlusconi.
0: Okay, Tim and Jeremy, would you start moving in the new owner's possessions now?
2: Cool. Blimey, give us a hand with this.
3: Hey, where's the town? What is it?
2: It's hair dye.
3: Oh.
2: It's got a load of skincare products here as well.
3: Yeah, Rancil and Cuprinol. Yeah. Looks like he's having some parties. What's that thing?
2: That's a remote.
3: What, to control the telly?
2: And the newspapers.
3: What's in that filing cabinet?
2: So there are tax returns that haven't been filled in. And birth certificates that haven't been filled in.
3: Look, he's left his jacket here.
2: What's that in his pocket?
3: Oh, the chief of police.
2: Ah.
3: Allegedly.
4: Our curtains are twitching there.
5: Yes.
3: That's what it was.
4: Pull yourself together, yes.
6: Italian?
4: Yes.
6: Hair dye?
2: Yes.
6: Yep. Chief police in his pocket?
2: Yes.
4: Tan?
6: We're getting a round of applause for repeating what they said.
4: Okay, it's Sophia Loren.
6: Silvio Berlusconi.
2: Yes.
0: All right, well, it's your turn to be removal men now, Barry and Graham. The identity of Barry and Graham's new homeowner will now be displayed to the theatre audience via the laser display board, while here again is the mystery voice for listeners at home.
1: Edwina Curry. Edwina Curry.
6: Right, we're moving in this lady. What have you got there?
4: Ball gowns.
6: Well, it's a whole rack of them, isn't it? Ball gowns, yeah.
4: Not worn, apparently.
6: Most of them haven't been worn at all. Most of them, no, that's quite right.
4: They're stylish, though,
6: they've still got the labels on. Style at pound stretchers.
4: Yeah. What's that?
6: I don't know.
4: Red tent?
6: A pair of red knickers, that's what that is.
4: Oh, right.
6: It? You were misled by the reinforced gusset,
4: yes,
6: I expect.
4: Yes, yes, yes.
6: And here's another pair of knickers. They're pale grey, for some reason.
4: No, I'll take you. You find the Y front.
6: Y front, oh, right.
4: There's a message on the front.
6: Message, what does that say?
4: Wish you were here.
6: Oh.
4: Oh, look, record album.
6: Oh, that's nice. What is it?
4: Sammy Davis and Ella Fitzgerald.
6: Oh.
4: Called Salmonella. Up all night.
6: Yeah. And, oh, look at this. No, look, she's got a self-help DVD. Is called How to Be Charming and Sexy. Still in its cellophane.
4: Yes. And that's all the stuff in.
2: It's Oswald Mosley. It's Edwina Curry.
3: It is. Yeah.
0: Well, the next game is called Word for Word. It's where each team takes it in turn to exchange a series of unrelated words while the opposing team tries to spot a connection between any of these words. So, for example, if the word witch was followed by the word hazel, that would be disallowed, as Witch Hazel is a consumer magazine for squirrels. Or, indeed, if lunch was followed immediately by dinner, you'd know we've got Eamon Holmes on the show. So off you go, Tim and Jeremy.
2: Mastic.
3: Boyhood.
2: Mattress.
3: Blancmange.
2: Elevation.
0: Graham has...
6: I mean, if you're practising your trampolining, you get enormous elevation from a blancmange mattress.
0: That's a fairly accurate observation. Right. Well done, Graham.
6: Yeah. Thank you.
0: So you can take over now, Graham.
6: Sure?
0: Yes, I'm sure.
6: No, that was my word.
4: Ballistic. So, belligerent.
6: Nevertheless.
4: Diatribe.
6: Because?
4: Funicular.
6: Then.
0: Tim.
3: Hesitation.
0: No, you can carry on, Bang Graham.
6: All right.
4: Kangaroo.
6: Hop.
0: Yes, Jeremy.
2: A kangaroo might like to go to a dance, which in America is sometimes called a hop.
3: A hop thing.
0: Yes, yeah. I think that's... I'll give you that, Jeremy. That's very good. Yeah.
3: Crumpet.
2: Plinth.
3: Owl.
2: Death.
3: Thong.
2: Chocolate.
3: Beret.
2: Platitude.
3: Cardigan.
2: Death.
0: Graham.
6: There is nothing more platitudinous than a duck-billed platitude.
0: Yes, there is a connection there, I think. Mm. Rather silly of you not to notice it, I thought. Graham and Barry, and please be assured this won't go on for very much longer.
6: Jack?
0: Yes.
6: That was my word. Oh.
0: Every time.
4: Listen.
6: Ear.
4: Nose.
6: Suicide.
0: All I wonder right. What this does. Oh!
3: It ends the game.
0: Well, the next game is called Hold Your Breath. And if it's top line entertainment you're after, then don't. So at the count of three, the teams will take a deep breath to see who can hold it the longest. So, one, two, three, breathe in.
3: I'm sorry. Oh, dear.
6: Oh, dear. Sorry.
2: Oh, it's me.
0: Barry? Barry? And Barry's the winner. Well, the next game is called Spot the Sig. The name was adapted from a different game called Spot the Stig, which they play on Top Gear each week. Jeremy Clarkson teases his audience about who their mystery test driver might be, while the viewers scratch their heads trying to decide whether it's a monkey's or a toss they couldn't give. By the way... By the way, for anyone who's never seen Top Gear, we should explain, well done. In Spot the Sig, the team's challenge is to identify the name of a programme simply by hearing its signature tune, okay? So, here's the first one.

0: I know that one.
1: Yes.
0: That's Traffic Island Discs.
1: Okay, well, well done.
0: Yeah.
1: Correct. Let's have another one.

0: The Muse quiz.
1: Yes, that's right, that well-known show that you used to be on. Well, here's another one.
0: Ow! Ah! Oh! Ah! Oh! Ow! Ow!
2: Right, that sounds like hemorrhoids.
1: That is, yes, quite right. What about this one, then?

0: Cool my guff.
1: All right, listen to this then.
2: Ah, oh, there you are. Bang on time.
0: Oh, that's Tales of the Expected.
1: Well, it is. And finally...

0: could that be? Trinidad's Army.
1: Thank you, Bob.
2: The teams are going to work in pairs now, like old married couples. It's often said that when a couple have been together a long time, one will finish the other's sentence. Like Rosemary West, for example. The teams are going to write letters to each other now. Most writing these days is done electronically, but as a young scriptwriter, Tim recalls banging away at a typewriter, stopping every few hours to change ribbons. Of course, he had a lot more hair back then. Barry and Graham, I'd like you to start by composing a letter from King Harold to William the Conqueror, and then Tim and Jeremy will come up with a reply and so on. However, the challenge is that the letters must be constructed by each panellist, alternating one word at a time. So off you go, Barry and Graham.
3: Dear William, I am curious to know
4: what
3: your plans are,
4: because
3: I
4: have
3: heard
4: rumours
3: that
4: you
3: are
4: planning
3: to
4: invade
3: the
4: country
3: which
4: I
3: rule.
4: So,
3: look
4: here.
3: When
4: you
3: come home,
4: when you what?
3: It's the acoustics. Come.
4: That's what I thought you said. Will
3: you
4: kindly
3: let
4: me
3: know
4: in
3: advance
4: so
3: we
4: can
3: arrange
4: our
3: deck chairs?
4: Unfortunately,
3: the
4: deck chairs
3: are
4: chargeable
3: at
4: 6 pence
3: per
4: hour. The measure of time.
3: I intend
4: to
3: prepare
4: for
3: your
4: arrival
3: with
4: my
3: donkey,
4: which
3: is
4: called
3: Ned.
4: And
3: also
4: called
3: Edward.
4: But
3: mainly
4: called
3: Harry.
4: So
3: there
4: we
3: will
4: go
3: forward
4: and
3: backward
4: and
3: sideways,
4: although
3: we
4: will
3: not
4: go
3: upwards
4: to
3: meet
4: our
3: fate
4: and
3: our
4: optician.
3: So,
4: see
3: you
4: shortly.
3: Bye.
4: Bye.
3: For
4: now,
3: yours,
4: Harold
3: Regis.
4: Kiss, kiss, kiss.
0: Cher
5: Harold,
0: how
5: the
0: devil
5: are
0: you
5: today?
0: I
5: like
0: you
5: very
0: much,
5: so
0: I
5: am
0: coming
5: with
0: my
5: croissant.
0: Just
5: in
0: case
5: you
0: do
5: get
0: hungry.
5: Also,
0: I
5: will
0: bring
5: some
0: donkeys.
5: Because
0: you
5: have
0: several
5: donkeys
0: with
5: no
0: idea
5: of
0: love.
5: My,
0: how
5: my
0: big
5: donkeys
0: will
5: love
0: your
5: donkeys.
0: And
5: also,
0: I
5: will
0: love
5: you.
0: Donkeys.
5: Because
0: I
5: am
0: French.
5: If
0: you
5: want
0: something
5: more
0: from
5: me,
0: then
5: you
0: must
5: fax at
0: the
5: office.
0: Because
5: my
0: donkey
5: can
0: answer
5: faxes
0: on
5: Tuesdays.
0: But
5: not
0: on
5: Wednesdays
0: is
5: able.
0: Able?
5: Able.
0: If
5: you
0: know
5: what
0: I
5: mean.
0: Lots
5: of
0: love
5: from
0: Guillaume.
2: Well, it's very nearly the end of the show. Well, there is just time to fit in a round for the sweet toothed. Coincidentally, Jeremy learned. Yeah.
3: Welcome to the sound of mucus.
6: Anything else you want to get off your chest, Baz?
2: Coincidentally, Jeremy has recently learned how to make shoe pastry. But there aren't that many people who want shoes made out of pastry. So, team's suggestions, please, of movie titles to delight a sweet-toothed audience. Barry, you can start.
3: Dial M for Werther's.
2: Graham?
4: Stanley Kubrick's Chocolate Orange.
2: Tim?
1: The Bourneville Ultimatum.
5: Kung Fu Pan au Chocolat.
1: Petit Four, Horseman of the Apocalypse.
5: Marathon Man, recently remade as Snickers Man.
4: The Guns of Toblerone.
1: Priscilla, Queen of the Desserts.
3: Battle of the Little Creamhorn.
4: V for Viennetta.
5: Spotted Dick Tracy.
3: Bring me the fudge of Alfredo Garcia.
2: And so, ladies and gentlemen, as the chilly rambler of time pulls on the jersey of fate and the farmer of destiny tells him to stop molesting his cattle, I notice it's the end of the show. So, from the team, Samantha, myself, and our audience here in Guildford, it's goodbye. Goodbye.
7: Barry Cryer, Graham Garden, Timbrook Taylor and Jeremy Hardy were being given silly things to do by Jack D, with Colin Sell setting some of them to music. The programme consultant was Ian Pattinson and the producer was John Naismith.
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1: Morning.
0: Do you need any help?
1: What are you talking about? Do I need any help? Do I not appear capable of looking round a shop? I tell you what, if I do find it all a bit too overwhelming for me, I'll shout out or scream for help, or set off a distress flare. Will that do you?
0: Yes, that's fine.
1: Good. I'm glad we've got that sorted out. I do feel reassured.
0: Right, well, anyway, I'll leave you to it.
1: Yeah, where do you think you're going? I was under the impression you were here to help people. Now, where are your tents? And I want to see some proper ones, not those that go off like a spring when you open the bag up.
0: Well, they're very popular.
1: You mean dangerous, more like?
0: No, I wouldn't say they were dangerous. We like to think they're idiot-proof.
1: Yes, well, they can't be that idiot-proof, because I know someone very closely that nearly had their eye out with one of those. It ruined the holiday. He saved up all year to go to Killensey for a fortnight. Then when he got there, he had to keep one eye shut for the duration. It's hard to keep your balance with one eye. I tell you, it's a so-and-so, putting in your sixpences in a one-armed bandit. I don't know how pirates manage it. The worst of it was, I kept missing my mouth with my pint. He was telling me. So, you know, I don't want one of those again. At all. I don't want one of those at all. After what he told myself about my eye.
0: Well, right. Well, we've got a very wide range of tents, so I'm sure we can find a safe one for you. Do you know what size you want?
1: Well, I want some room in it, but, you know, I don't want to go mad. Some of them, you see, are like living rooms. What's the point of that? You didn't see Cook of the Antarctic with a tent the size of a through lounge? Weight was a factor with them. Everything they had to be pulled on a sledge by hush puppies, didn't it? No, not hush puppies, the ones that pull sledges. Brogues! No, their shoes as well. Huskies! Hey, huskies, there you are, you see? They're not shoes, and I know all about that because I've been reading a book on Captain Cook of the Arctic for my trip.
0: Don't you mean Scott of the Antarctic?
1: I think I know who I think I mean, thank you. It is my library book. And he definitely wasn't a Scot. He was very well spoken, if you must know. He talked, looked, and acted just like John Mills.
0: So, are you going to the Arctic, then?
1: Don't be ridiculous. That's just a film. I'm going to the Brecon Beaklands for the weekend.
0: Oh, it's nice there, isn't it?
1: Nice doesn't come into it. When I go camping, it's me against the elements. It's survival of the fattest with me. Oh, yes, I do all that. I can live off grass and rainwater if I need to, I can. Or moss. Or all those little individual boxes of breakfast cereal. Part of my army training, that was.
0: Was that in the Marines or the SAS then or something, was it?
1: I'm afraid I'm not allowed to answer that question for another 25 years. You have to sign the Fisher Secretions Act when you join the MRS A. After all, idle walls make light hands, don't they? Oh, yes, I do all that survivalist stuff, I do. Hey, I'll tell you what, they make me laugh when you see them on television programmes, they do about it, eh? Eating a catkin or sucking a woodlouse. Oh, dear. I'll tell you, when you've waded through a swamp and wrestled a ferocious radiator to the ground and lived off it for a fortnight off it, then you can make a television show. Until then, just come on. Who are you kidding? Sucking your woodlouses. Lices. Woodlouses. Sucking your woodlouse. Lices. Louses. Listen, one louse is a louse. Two lices is a lice. That's what I'm saying. Woodlices. Louses. Oh, lices, oh, Louses, does it really matter in the final analysis?
2: Morning, can I give you one of these?
1: No, you can't.
2: It's... it's a flyer for our new gastropub.
1: I don't care what it is, I don't want one.
2: It's got a voucher on it for a free drink.
1: Oh, go on then. Yes, I will have one then. If it helps you out with your gastropub, doesn't it?
2: Well, that's very good of you, thanks. We're just off the high street, and there's a map on the flyer, see?
1: Oh, yes, that all looks wonderful. That's just what we need round here, a gastric thing. Would it be possible, do you think, to have another one or two of these voucher flies? Because I might like to bring a couple of friends of mine along.
2: Well, I can't actually give you more than
1: celebrity
2: one...
1: friends I'm talking about, you know, like me.
2: Who are you, then?
1: That's right, very witty. Count Arthur Strong is my name. You probably haven't recognised me from my episode of Casualty I done. I was in an aeroplane crash in that one.
2: Did you survive it?
1: Of course I survived it. What kind of question's that? And me talking to you for all to see. It's all pretend is Casualty, you know. They make it up.
2: Look, I'm not really supposed to give out more than one per person, so who might you bring, then?
1: Well, you could be any one of a number of people, like, have you ever heard of Sooty?
2: Sooty? Sooty's a puppet.
1: Don't be ridiculous. You must be thinking of somebody else. I've fed it, Sooty. Took the skin off my ring finger.
2: Well, I suppose I could give you another one.
1: Oh, all right, it's your do, isn't it? But I'll tell you something, that'll rule out the double axe, won't it? I won't be coming back with Windsor Davis and Donny Stell, or littlest and largest. They won't even get out of bed for one drinks voucher between them, that lot.
2: Oh, all right, here.
1: Now that's more like it. See you at 12 o'clock sharp, then. Ta-ta!
3: Morning, Arthur.
1: Wilf. Nice to see me. To see me, nice.
3: Bruce Forsyth.
1: Correct. Still haven't lost it, have I? Hey? Here, what about this one? Ooh, Betty, I've done a whoopsie on the cat.
3: I don't think I know that one.
1: Oh, come on, don't be daft. Of course you do. You know, Flatley. Michael Flatley. Lord of the Ringlets. He was always doing whoopsies on everything. He fell through the bathroom ceiling once. Betty was having a bath. He ended up in there with her. Oh, dear. He should have been on the telly, that one. He did that Oprah Winfrey thing, you know. The Phantom of the Opera. Oh, yes, that takes some doing, that part. Living in the sewers, hunched over your organ with half your face missing. Oh, I would have been ideal in that part if they'd thought on, because I've been down the sewers when I flush my wallet down the toilet. I'll add that to my CV next time I do one. Height, 6 foot something, fully erect in my stocking feet. Eyes, hazel, 2 of. Shoe size, 1 10½, 1 11. Special skills, whistling. Downing a pint in 3½ seconds. Going down the sewers.
3: What's that you got there?
1: That's my new tent I've just bought.
3: Don't the scouts have all their own camping gear then?
1: They do, but I'm not sharing a tent with that lot again. Breaking wind all night. Dear, oh dear, I hardly slept a wink. Must have been that brawn hot pot I had. Right, let's have a little look at your meat on display. Let's see, I have a pound of streaking bacon, 2 black puddings, give me 4 pounds of sausages, 1/2 pound of brawn, and half a dozen pork pies and a couple of handfuls of Scotch eggs.
3: How long are you going for? I thought it was a weekend.
1: It is the weekend. If I need anything else to eat, I'll just have to kill it and skin it. Or use the supermarket on the campsite.
3: Is that everything?
1: That'll do. Now, when you've totted all that up, Wilf, I'd like the bill sent to the Scouts Hut. I've negotiated with them to cover all my expenses.
0: Hello, Arthur.
1: Jack.
0: Now, I'm surprised to see you here.
1: Blimey, doesn't take much to surprise you then, does it? Goodness knows how you'd react if a penguin did walk in.
0: I meant I thought you were off to your camp with the scouts.
1: Oh, we're not set enough until 2 o'clock. They're picking us up outside the church hall in a minibar.
0: You've just dropped something.
1: Oh, have I?
0: Yes, there, just at the side of you.
1: Oh, how embarrassing. Oh, I'm sorry about that, Jack. I did not want you to see that. Talk about caught red-headed. Oh, dear. Well, you might as well know, I suppose. There's this new place opening off the High Street. It's one of those, what does she call it? Gastric juice bar or something. And, well, they've made me an offer I can't refuse, frankly.
0: Oh, like what?
1: Well, they want a celebrity to prop the bar up and meet and greet people. You know, like Keith Floyd and George Best do. Set a good example.
0: Oh.
1: Yes, the thing is, all my drinks will be free there, you see. They do seem to attach a certain value to having someone with my background and personality there.
0: I see. So what you're saying, you're going to be drinking there in future?
1: Oh, I don't want to, Jack. I just thought I should call in and tell you that I've been offered a position there.
0: Well, how about if I gave you the odd drink? You could meet and greet a few people here, collect the odd glass, maybe.
1: Not collecting bloody glasses. I might be prepared to do a bit of meeting and greeting.
0: Well, you know, you've no need to go taking yourself off to a gastropub.
1: Jack, I have to say, I'm very touched. I don't know how you've done it, but you've talked me into it. Oh, dear. So then, we might as well have one of those drinks now then, shall we? To celebrate. Cheers, Jack. Born free, as free as the window, as free as the glass grows, born free, Lord, I'll be soon.
2: Hello there.
1: Oh, it's the... Good afternoon. Is Ronnie here yet?
2: Ronnie who?
1: You know, Ronnie Niblett. Oh, it's Corbett.
2: Oh, is Ronnie Corbett coming?
1: Well, he wasn't going to, but when he heard it was me on the telephone talking to him, he said he'd be highly delighted to pop in for one. He's a dear old pal, and I have to say, he was my absolute favouritist on the Black and White Ronnie Show.
2: That's wonderful. We must make sure we get a photograph.
1: Mind you, it might be a bit hard to find him in a room full of people. He might have been and gone already, and you'd never know.
2: No, he's definitely not been in. We've only been open for 5 minutes, and I've been here on the door all the time.
1: Well, good for you. Here, do me a favour. Put my rucksack and carrier bag under the table for me or something. Don't want to cart that around. End up bruising me Scotch eggs. No. Now, if you don't mind, I'll go and cash a voucher in before the trouble starts. Before Ronnie gets here. Blimey, there's a right crushing here. Excuse me, doctor coming through. That's it, Red Cross. Dear, oh dear, it's like a rugby scrum. Here you are, mate.
4: I'm sorry, I'm just serving someone.
1: Yes, well, I'm afraid I must take preference. I've just been engaged as the Gastrix's resident celebrity, and I've got to have a drink in my hand if I'm circulating. There's 3 vouchers there. I'll have 3 at once. I'm not coming through this crush more than I have to.
4: White or red?
1: White or red what?
4: White or red wine, that's what the drinks are. 3 glasses of wine.
1: Give me 2 whites and a red. No, make it 2 reds and a white. Oh, sod it. Here, have another one. Give me 2 of each.
2: Hello, hello, Arthur.
1: What are you doing here, Sally?
2: I've got a voucher for a free glass of wine.
1: Well, don't build your hopes up if you think you'll have some choice in it, because you have to get what you're given here. Could be any old muck they're serving up.
3: Here we are, sir.
1: Well, do you think I could have them on a tray? It's not as though I have octopus's testicles to carry them in, is it?
2: Who were they for?
1: They're mine. I'm here to meet and grate on people.
2: Oh.
1: Now, if you don't mind, I'm going to find a quiet corner where I won't have to talk to anyone. Here, listen. If anybody asks you, you've just watched Ronnie Corbett go into the lavatory. Mind your backs, please. Mind your backs. Coming through. Excuse me.
5: Oh, thank you.
1: What are you talking about, thank you? Put that back.
5: I'm sorry.
1: You will be. These are my drinks.
5: I thought you were the waiter.
1: Do I look like a bloody waiter?
5: I'm very sorry, my mistake.
1: Yes, well, that's easy for you to say. You've not just nearly had one of your drinks took, have you? Now, would you please move out of the way, please? I don't want to have to report your light-fingeredness to the management, with whom I do have some considerable influence.
5: Really? Who is it that you have influence with? I'm one of the partners in this venture.
1: Oh, for crying out loud. Bingo! Got you! Hey, on the door said I was to come and do that to you. Oh, the look on your face. There's a picture. We must speak at length later. Ta-ta! Bloody idiot. No, where am I going to sit? Oh, here we are, the settee. Oh, that's better.
6: Excuse me?
1: What?
6: You've just sat in between my wife and I.
1: Well, you shouldn't be sat so far apart, should you? I didn't know you were together. How am I to know that? Anyway, I'm not going to move now. I've got a tray of drinks on my knees.
7: Well, it's all right, you can stay there. The further away from him I am, the better, as far as I'm concerned.
1: Now, let's have a sip of this. Ooh, it's not bad.
7: And if you think you can come back at 3 o'clock in the morning without any explanation and act up as it perfectly all right to do that, then you can think again.
1: Pardon?
7: I'm not talking to you.
1: What were you looking at me for, then?
7: I wasn't looking at you.
1: Well, it looked like me you were looking at to me. And I do know what looking at me looks like when I'm being looked at.
6: Do you mind talking to my wife like that?
1: Oh, hello. Listen, I don't think you've got much of an arm to stand on. You're right in the doghouse, you are, from what I hear.
6: That's none of your business.
1: I beg your pardon. I wouldn't be in this invidious position if you hadn't been out on the razzle till the early hours. Now, I'm afraid, if you can't behave yourself, I'm going to have to ask you to leave the environs of this gas-filled pub.
6: You can't ask me to leave. I'm one of the owners.
1: Oh, another sodding one of them. Ha-ha! Got you there, didn't I? Be honest. On the door got me to come and do that to you.
6: What? Susan? Why would Susan get you to come across here and say that?
1: I don't know. It really is a bit of a mystery, really, isn't it? Why, she would get me to do that. Probably thought she was being funny. So, that's backfired then, hasn't it? If I were you, though, I wouldn't mention it to her. She'd be terribly embarrassed if I know Susan.
6: You know Susan, then, do you?
1: Oh, yes. Oh, Susan. Oh, dear me. I've known her... let's see. She was a baby, really, I suppose.
6: So that would have been in South Africa?
1: Would it? So that was when it was then, was it? South Africa. Oh, it's a beautiful country, isn't it? Nelson's mandolin, of course. That's where that comes from. Tablecloth Mountain. Tigers. Oh, yes, it all comes flooding back. Happy days. I'm terribly sorry, but you're going to have to excuse me. All that remembering has made me a bit emotional. I'll have to go to the lavatory and wipe a tear from my eye on a bit of toilet paper. Lovely to see you both. Is there nowhere to sit in this bloody place and have a quiet drink? Oh, here we go. Plump myself down here.
2: Hold on, that's taken, that seat.
1: No, if it was taken, I'd be sitting on someone's knee, wouldn't I?
2: She's just gone to the loo.
1: Well, I tell you what, I'll keep it warm for her, shall I? Dear, oh dear. All I'm trying to do is have her sit down so I can drink me drinks in peace.
2: Well, okay, as long as you know. You've got quite a few drinks there, haven't you?
1: That's because I'm doing a spot of PR for them, if you must know. It's a perk of the job.
2: You're in PR then, are you?
1: It's one of the many strings to my elbow I have in the fire.
2: So what is it you're doing for them?
1: Largely, it's meeting and greeting, you know, making people feel ill at ease or feel at their ease. It's something I just happen to be good at. You can't underestimate my wow factor I have on people.
2: Who's asked you to work here?
1: What's it got to do with you?
2: Well, because I happen to be one
1: of the... Oh, don't tell me. Let me guess. One of the owners. How many bloody owners of it is there? Everyone I've spoken to here owns the sodding place. It's like communist Russia.
6: Here he is, him. Who's employed him?
5: Well, I haven't.
2: He's just told me he's doing some PR work for us.
6: He said he's known Susan since she was a baby. It must be her.
1: Oh, look, this has gone far too far enough. Frankly, if none of you even knows which one of you's employed me, it doesn't bode well for the future, does it? No, I'm afraid after considerable soul-searching, I regret to inform you that I have to tenderise my resignation. I'm afraid after what I've witnessed here today in this shambles you laughingly call a Gestapo pub, whatever it bloody is, my position here has become utterly inedible. I will accept what's left of this bottle of wine on the table as my severance package. Good day to you all. Mind your backs. Come on, excuse me.
2: Oh, are you going, Arthur?
1: No, I'm coming in backwards. Excuse me, would you mind just moving to one side?
2: Oh, hello. I haven't seen him yet.
1: Who?
2: Ronnie Corbett.
1: Oh, give it a rest.
2: Oh, I have. I've just seen him going to the lavatory.
1: Yes, that's right. Here, what you want to do is get all the owners to stand outside the toilet door. Then, when he comes out, you can sing "For He's a Jolly Short Fellow" to him, can't you? He'll like that, will Ronnie? Now, if you don't mind, will you please pass me my rucksack and bag of meats? And it'd better all be there. Right, bloody shambles, that gasworks bar was. Not one of them is a clue. I've still got half a dozen vouchers left. Oh, yeah. Let's put my bag of meat down and finish this bottle of wine off before I get to the church hall. Oh, that's more like it. That's put the hair on the cat of the dog that bit it. Now, let's get that minibus coat. I'll have a bit of a kip as well when I get... Where is it? Should be here by now. It's 3 o'clock, that's what they said. That's funny. What's going on here? Let's have a look in here. Geoffrey! Geoffrey, get this door open! Geoffrey!
8: Arthur, there you are.
1: Of course I'm here. Where's the flipping minibus?
8: Oh, they had to go without you. They waited as long as they could.
1: What are you talking about? They've gone. They can't have. It's only just turned 3 o'clock.
8: Yes, but they were supposed to leave at 2.
1: They were not. I've got the time written on the back of my hand. Look, 2 o'clock. Well, I don't know it was written that down wrong on my hand. They definitely told me 3. Geoffrey, through someone's incompetence writing on my hand, we have a full-scale emergency on our other hands. Therefore, Geoffrey, with the power vested in me by Douglas, Bader, Powell and Pressburger, in the name of the Boy Sprouts of England... Oh, Scouts. The Boy Scouts of England. I hereby commandeer you and your vehicle to transport me to the Brooklands Bacons or risk imprisonment.
8: But Arthur, I can't drive you to the Brecon.
1: There's no such thing as I in... I can't in my book. Now get the boot open and get this rucksack and bag of meat in there.
8: Arthur, Arthur? Arthur! Arthur!
9: No, not your block off talking to me like that. I know your mother. What's going on? I was asleep then. Where are we? Oh, it's pitch black out there.
8: There's a thick fog coming, Arthur. I can't see where I'm going anymore.
9: Oh, for crying out loud. You do like to make a mountain out of some moleskins, don't you?
8: Shall I stop?
9: Just let me deal with it, will you? I am the survivalist amongst us. Oh, here, turn off here, into this field. We'll bivouac here until the weather lifts. Right, Geoffrey, get the tent out of the boot and put it up while I do all your thinking for you.
8: I can't stay here all night. I've got to open the church hall for netball. Then there's a nursery in the morning.
9: Geoffrey, pull yourself together. I'll get us through this. Now get the tent up before your body heat plummets. I'll collect some wood for the fire in case there are any wolves around.
8: There won't be any wolves around here, will there?
9: There could be all sorts lurking around. That's why I've got to get a fire on the go.
8: Can I stay in the car?
9: No, you can't. Get the tent up. Come on, Geoffrey, shape up. Now, let's have a look for some twigs. Ooh, blimey, it's dark, isn't it? Can't see me hand in front of me face. Hello, what's that? Ooh, it's me hand. In front of me face. A path? No, it's a road. Who'd put a road in the middle of a field? Ow, sod it! Ooh, the bloody... Ooh, me head! What idiot would put a post right in front of my stupid head? Dear, oh dear, I'm going to have a right bump there. Just a minute, what's that on top of it? The King's Arms. The King's Arms! It's a pub! It's only a bloody pub! Where's the door? Come on, where is it? Oh, here we are, this is it!
6: Hello there! Filthy night, isn't it? What can I get you?
9: I will have a pint of your best better, and whatever meat pie you can recommend with confidence.
6: You're not from round these parts, are you?
9: No, I'm on a survival weekend. We're camping overnight in the field next door.
6: There isn't a field next door.
9: There is, I've just been in it.
6: That's a roundabout. You're in the middle of Cardiff.
9: You're joking. That's that bloody idiot I'm with. Here, you haven't got a single room for the night, have you?
10: 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The script was written by Steve Delaney and edited by Graham Duff. Count Arthur Strong's radio show was recorded live at Comedia Brighton, is produced by John Leonard and Mark Radcliffe, and is a joint Comedia Entertainment and Smooth Operations production.
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13: Come in.
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14: It's not that bad.
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15: 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You probably saved his life there.
14: Does he have to be here?
13: He's just a mate. Don't worry about him. He's just watching me at work.
16: For more information, visit the Prostate Cancer Charity website. 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
17: It was just another day. A familiar drive through familiar country. 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
2: 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Don't worry about him. He's just watching me at work.
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You're listening to Northern Air Hospital Radio, the number one award-winning radio station on Channel 1. We're broadcasting to the patients of North Manchester General and Salford Royal as well. I'm Joe Stanbrook. I'm with you for the next 60 minutes or so. And we're going to play all the tracks from the 60s. And we started off there with a real classic. That was The Shadows, and that was Apache, and that was number one in 1960. We've got another great track lined up for you just now. And this was also from the 60s. This is Marvin Gaye, Tammy Terrell, Ain't No Mountain High Enough.

another number one hit there in 1961 there by John Layton and Johnny Remember Me. I'm sure you'll all remember John Layton. He used to play Biddles in the 60s. He was quite a popular guy. And from time to time, if you're around and about, you'll probably see him in one of these 60s extravagandas and look out. And there's generally lots and lots of the 60s stars.

Mamas and the Papas there. The late, the great Mama Cass there singing. What a fabulous voice. California Dreaming, and that was playing here on Northern Air Hospital Radio. Hope you're feeling as well as you can be, and hopefully the tunes we're playing today will evoke some memories along the way. And if you, if we don't get round to your bedside at any time, and if you'd like to give us a ring with a request, you can do. You can give us a ring on 0161 740 7474. All you need to do is leave your name, the ward you're on, and the track you want, and we shall play it. So you're listening to Northern Air Hospital Radio. We're broadcasting to the patients at North Manchester General and to Salford Royal as well.

took you back to 1969 there with Zager and Evans, the year 2525. What a belting song that was. I've not heard that one played for a little while, but certainly enjoyed it, and I hope you did too. Here's Dusty Springfield now. Son of a Preacher Man here on Northern Air Hospital Radio.

Well, hello, I'm Joe Sambrook. You're listening to Northern Air Hospital Radios with sounds from the 60s. We've got some great tracks being played today, all about the 60s. That was Sonny and Cher, and they managed to get to number one in 1965, and they made some great records, and eventually they did split up, and she's made some absolutely fantastic records along the way too. Now, I think we should have something from the King himself.

Elvis Presley there playing on Northern Air Hospital Radio and Suspicious Minds. Yes, we're going to take you back now to 1963. And this is a big favourite of mine. Hopefully you'll enjoy this one too. This is Billy J. Kramer and the Dakotas and Bad to Me. Now, during the 60s, I always remember going down to the Oasis there in Manchester, just off Albert Square in Lloyd Street there. And they were a regular group playing there at the Oasis. So this is one of my favourites, and hopefully you'll enjoy this too.

Well, that one had me bobbing up and down in my seat. That was absolutely fantastic. That was the Dave Clark Five and Glad All Over. You're listening to Northern Air Hospital Radio. All the music we're playing today is from the 60s. We're playing quite a number of number ones as well. Now, I thought we might have a little bit of Del Shannon and Runaway.

Oh, there we are, Del Shannon, and he's running away. I hope he stops sometimes, otherwise we're never going to find him. The year now is 1967, and this is San Francisco, Scott McKenzie. And be sure to wear some flowers in your hair.

Well, this 60s music is filling me with lots of nostalgia today, and it's taking my mind back to when I was a teenager, yeah, during the very early 60s, and I remember passing my test the third time of asking, and I saved up some money, and I went along to a garage called Mount Pleasant, which was on Waterloo Road, not that much far away from this studio, and there, sat on the forecourt, was a 1954 sit-up and beg Ford Anglia. Gleaming black, and there it sat. I made an offer on the car, and I bought it, and I brought it home. And when you're a teenager, you're young and a bit daft, I put gold faster stripes down the side, silver tape, got a tin of gloss, white paint, painted the tyres, because I always fancied having white wall tyres, because you used to see these American cars in films where they had white wall tyres, and that was it. And I remember very often me and all my pals used to pile in the back of this car, go round into Manchester, down to the Oasis just off Albert Square, and have some great times. So we used to have a lot of fun with that car. It really was a very good car.

Well, I don't know about you, but every time I hear something from the Beach Boys, it always reminds me of sunshine. I just love the music from the Beach Boys, and that was Good Vibrations. Now, I played you a track a little earlier on Dave Clark 5, and I've not played it Dave Clark 5 very much just recently, and we played Glad All Over, and I enjoyed it that much. I thought I'd kind of slip another one in, and this one is Bits and Pieces, and it's a very short one. It's 1 minute and 58 seconds, so sit back, relax, and enjoy this one.

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Yes, you can find us on Channel 1. If you'd like a request or a dedication, we don't manage to get to your bedside, do give us a ring on 0161 740 7474. Just leave your details, your name, the song you want, the ward you're on, and we shall do the rest. Now, no 60s programme is quite complete unless you play something from the Fab Four. And this one is from the pen of Lennon and McCartney. And this is an absolute fabulous one. I love this song. I know it's a bit of a sad song, but I do like this song. And it was recorded and it got to number one in 1966. This is Eleanor Rigby.

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I come across a quote by John Lennon. I'll just kind of read this one to you. Perhaps it would be the thought of the day, maybe. Count your age by friends, not years. Count your life by smiles, not tears.

0: Well, finally, the clock is kind of beating us here. I've enjoyed your company. Hope you've enjoyed the music I've played today. Hope it's brought back some happy memories. Anyway, here's to the next time. I'm Joe Sambrook. Keep well and keep smiling.
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2: 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Don't worry about him. He's just watching me at work.
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This is Steve Penk with the Steve Penk Rewind Hour. 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Once again, some fabulous tunes on the Rewind today. Right, remember this.

He made so many great songs, Sam Cooke. And that's one of them, Twisting the Night Away. This is Steve Penk with the Steve Penk Rewind Hour. Lots of folks getting in touch. Hi to Michelle Wilder. Hello, Michelle. Welcome to the Rewind. Nice to know you're enjoying all the tunes we play. Jennifer and Joe Palmer. Nice to hear from you. And Adam Brooks. Would love to hear this.

Music, all about the memories, every day on the Rewind. This is Steve Penk with the Steve Penk Rewind Hour. Now, one thing we love to do, well, most days on the Rewind, dig out one or two tunes that you may not have heard on the radio for a while, and this could be one of those songs.

a great tune, that. Elvin Bishop, Fooled Around and Fell in Love. This is Steve Penk with the Steve Penk Rewind Hour. Hi, so Maxine writes, says, Penky, loving the rewind. Can you please play Isn't She

song was never released as a single. The reason it was never released as a single is because the record company obviously wanted to release it as a single from the album Songs in the Key of Life. But they wanted to edit it because they thought it'd be too long for radio stations. And Stevie Wonder refused. He said they couldn't edit it. It either went out in its full-length version, which is 6.5 minutes, or he wasn't going to release it at all as a single. And in the end, it was never released as a single. And to be fair, it was kind of a genius move, really, by Stevie Wonder, because it was that song in particular that sold the album originally. Because radio stations started playing it. They started playing it as an album track. And they, ironically, ended up playing the full-length version. So, but it was never released as a single, but people loved that song so much that they then went out and bought the album. But yeah, it's hard to believe, even to this day, that it was never released as a single. I think had it been released as a single, it would have gone on to become one of the biggest selling singles of all time. Such a great tune. Stevie Wonder's Isn't She Lovely? This is Steve Pank with the Steve Pank Rewind Hour. And this is David Bowie.

0: make some great tunes, don't we? Every single day on The Rewind, where it's all about the music, all about the memories. It's David Bowie and Starman. This is Steve Penk with the Steve Penk Rewind Hour.
1: Steve Penk. Nobody thinks more highly of him than I do. Mm-hmm. And that'll give you some idea, because I think he's a tit.

for ages. It's by Sweet Sensation, Sad Sweet Dreamer. This is Steve Penk with the Steve Penk Rewind Hour. Now, Claire King's got in touch. Hello, Claire. Says, Penky, can you please play on your rewind Adam and the Ants, Stand and Deliver?

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1: My diddly quack quack.
0: Stuck in your head all day now, that's you. Adam and the Ants, stand and deliver. This is Steve Penk with the Steve Penk Rewind Hour. Lots of folks getting in touch with the Rewind. Hi to Phil Bannister. Hello, Phil. Lynn Marsh, hello to you. And Sarah McLean would love to hear this.

Jazz Bar from The Clash. This is Steve Penk with the Steve Penk Rewind Hour. Every day, digging out some great tunes, and along the way, one or two tunes you may not have heard for a while. Once again, this could be one of those songs. It's a great little tune, this. This is Weekend in New England, Barry Manilow on The Rewind.

haven't got the horn again. I do get the horn most days on the rewind, as you will know if you're a regular listener. That was Weekend in New England, by the way, Barry Manilow. This is Steve Penk with the Steve Penk Rewind Hour. And yes, once again, I have my note. Perfect horn. See if you can work out, this is just for fun, play along at home. If you can work out the next song I'm going to play on today's Rewind, just from my my brilliant horn playing. So what classic song is this? Oh, come on. It's ringing the bell, isn't it? So easy. And again. It is, of course, and could only be this.

0: melody, weren't they? Benny and Bjorn wrote so many wonderful songs. It's ABBA, Fernando. This is Steve Penk with the Steve Penk Rewind Hour.
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2: You know they say that blood is thicker than water. Mm-hmm. Well, here's a man that's thicker than both.

Temptations, Treat Her Like a Lady. This is Steve Pank with the Steve Pank Rewind Hour. Lots of folks getting in touch with the Rewind. Hi to Phil Collinson. Hello, Phil. He'd love to hear this.

nice thing about the rewind, we really do play everything. You never know what's going to come next. So especially for Phil Collins, since the Cream and Strange Brew is another great tune on the rewind.

0: Will You Still Love Me Tomorrow? Shirelles. This is Steve Pank with the Steve Pank Rewind Hour. Now, Paul McCartney and John Lennon have gone on record many times over the years as saying that people like Little Richard, Elvis and Buddy Holly were their biggest influences. They were the people that influenced them the most, certainly in the early days, and made them, you know, want to form a band. And this next song is one of Paul McCartney and John Lennon's all-time favourite songs from Little Richard.
1: Gonna tell Aunt Mary about Uncle John. He claimed he has a

influenced so many, didn't he? Little Richard certainly influenced Lennon and McCartney. So long, tall Sally. This is Steve Penk with the Steve Penk Rewind Hour. Right. Lucy Evans. Morning, Lucy Evans. I will play this just for you.

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2: He's just a mate. Don't worry about him. He's just watching me at work.
5: 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Real men know all about it.
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Hi there, this is me, Colin Daffin, with another hour of Soul Deep here on Northern Air Hospital Radio. Our featured artists this week are The 3 Degrees, and we've got hits from, amongst others, Bobby Blue Band, Patrice Rushen and Jamelia. But kicking us off now, we've got a classic bit of 70s soul from the Invictus label, the one formed by Holland Dozier Holland on their departure from Motown. This is The Chairman of the Board, and top 20 hit on both sides of the Atlantic. This, it's Everything's Tuesday.

1971, the chairman of the board there, featuring the legendary General Johnson, and Everything's Tuesday. Now, we've got the first of our tracks from this week's featured artists, who are the 3 Degrees. They were formed in Philadelphia back in 1963, with the original lineup being Fayette Pinkney, Shirley Porter, and Linda Turner. Shirley Porter and Linda Turner were replaced by Janet Harmon and Helen Scott. And then the classic sort of hit-making lineup was Fayette Pinkney, Valerie Holiday, and Sheila Ferguson. That'll end up being in place from 1967 until 1976. But they'd had a bit of success on the Roulette label in the early 70s, a couple of R&B, US R&B top 10 hits, and an appearance in the French Connection, the Gene Hackman film. But their greatest success would come in 1973 when they signed to Philadelphia International under the aegis of Kenny Gamble and Leon Huff. They had their biggest streak of success, and this is their debut UK hit from 1974. It's Year of Decision.

UK number 13 from 1974. That was the 3 Degrees and their first hit this side of the Atlantic, Year of Decision. More from them in a little while, but coming up next, we've got a hit single for a US jazz soul crossover artist that's been much sampled, notably by George Michael on his 1996 number one Fast Love, and also by Will Smith on Wild Wild West a few years later. This, in its own right, was a UK top 10 hit and a US R&B top 10 hit back in 1982. It's Patrice Rushen and Forget Me Nots.

0: from 1982. That was Patrice Rushen and the much sampled Forget Me Nots. You're listening to me, Colin Daffin, here on Manchester and Salford's number one patient station, Northern Air, with all the best in soul. Coming up next, we've got the original version of a song that was a huge hit for Freddie McGregor in the 1980s.
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2: Regular exercise is an excellent way of looking after your heart, and believe it or not, it doesn't have to be hard work. The most complete all-round form of exercise is swimming. It's particularly good for people with joint problems as the water supports the body. It's a good idea to try a variety of strokes so that different muscle groups are actually exercised, but swimming is just one of the ways to healthier living.

Hailing from Harlem, New York, that was The Main Ingredient with Just Don't Want to Be Lonely, a US top 10 hit, Billboard top 10 hit back in 1974. And the lead vocalist on that track was the father of Cuba Gooding Jr., who is called, go on guess, he's Cuba Gooding Sr. Yep. It's also a minor UK hit, got to number 27 in the same year. But of course, much bigger hit, made the top 10 when the reggae artist Freddie McGregor covered it in 1987. Coming up next on Soul Deep, we've got a classic slice of Northern Soul, and this is a cast iron copper bottomed floor filler from the Wing Casino. It's Dobie Gray and Out on the Floor.

Lawrence Darrow Brown, a.k.a. Dobby Gray there from Houston, Texas, and the huge Northern Soul hit Out on the Floor. Now we're going to skip ahead a good few years all the way to 2003, and this is Jamelia and Superstar.

From Handsworth, Birmingham, that was Jamelia, Jamelia Davis, to give her a full name, and Superstar, UK number 3 in 2003, and also in Australian New Zealand number 1. You'll listen to me, Colin Daffin, with Soul Deep here on Manchester and Salford's number 1 patient station, Northern Air. And now it's time for another track from our featured artist this week, The 3 Degrees. And this is a track that was featured on their eponymously titled debut album, along with Year of Decision, which we heard earlier, and When Will I See You Again, which of course was a UK number 1 for them. This song was a number 1 in Belgium and in the Netherlands, and but however it was banned by the BBC in this country because of its it's deemed lyrical content. However, Northern Air are being fearless and we're going to play it anyway. It's a song that's probably a little bit ahead of its time in some ways, but see what you think. It's the 3 Degrees and Dirty Old Man.

3 Degrees there with a somewhat controversial at the time hit in Holland and Belgium. That was Dirty Old Man. You're listening to me, Colin Duff, on Soul Deep on Manchester and Salford's number one patient station, Northern Air. Now, we're going to hear from a much missed and very influential artist, Prince Rogers Nelson, or just Prince, as he was best known. And we're going to hear this track. It was his first US number one, and I think his first UK top 10 hit as well. It got to number four back in 1984 from the Purple Rain album. This is When Doves Cry.

Great Prince there, and When Doves Cry from 1984. Now we've got a real R&B legend, the great Bobby Blue Bland. Never a big name over here in the UK, and really not a staple of the charts in any sense, certainly not in the Billboard Hot 100 charts in the States. He was, however, pretty much a fixture of the US R&B charts from the 50s right the way through to the 70s, and his biggest hit, well, he had a couple of R&B number ones in the shape of Farther Up the Road, I Pity the Fool, and That's the Way Love Is, and quite a few other sizable hits, but this is from quite a bit later on in his career, but a real classic. This is from 1974, from his stint on the ABC Dunhill label. It's Ain't No Love in the Heart of the City.

hailing from Barrettsville, Tennessee, that was the fabulous Bobby Blue Bland and Ain't No Love in the Heart of the City, a US R&B number 9 in 1974 and later covered by the rock band Whitesnake, of all people. You'll listen to me, Colin Daffin, here on Soul Deep on Manchester and Salford's number one patient station, Northern Air. Now we've got one from the absolute queen of disco. This is Donna Summer and Love's Unkind.

Madonna, some of that, and Love's Unkind. Now it's time for another track from our featured artist, The Three Degrees. Now, 1976 was a big year for The Three Degrees in the sense that they parted company with Kenny Gamble and Lee Arnold and moved from Philadelphia International to CBS Sony. And then Faye Epping, and he also left the group at this time, and replaced by Helen Scott, who'd previously been a member back in the 1960s. Now, they had a quiet few years after that, or a couple of years, but then in 1978 they signed to Ariola Records in Europe and started working with the legendary disco producer Giorgio Moroder, and this yielded quite a big success, including this, which was a top 20 hit right the way across Europe from 1978. It's Giving Up, Giving In.

3 Degrees there, and their Giorgio Moroder produced hit Giving Up, Giving In. Now, it's time for a feature I call Year in Soul. We're going to play two soul tracks, of course, that were UK hits in a given year. I'm going to let you guess which year it was, giving you a few clues along the way. People born in this year include Mary J. Blige, Gary Barlow, Amanda Holden, and Damian Lewis. And books published in this year include Frederick Forsyth, The Day of the Jackal, Spike Milligan's autobiography of sorts, Adolf Hitler, my part in his downfall, and also Mr. Tickle, the first of Roger Hargreaves' Mr. Men books, was produced. And it was also the year that Arsenal won the double of the FA Cup and the Football League. And Martha Reeves and the Vandellas released this. Got to number 11 here in the UK. Originally, it had been a B-side back in 1968 in the US, but it was the A-side over here. And second time we've heard the song with this title today. It's Martha Reeves and the Vandellas and Forget Me Not.

Martha Reeves and the Vandellas there with Forget Me Not. Well, have you guessed the year yet? I'll give you a few more clues. Also in this year, on a global scale, Walt Disney World opened in Orlando, Florida, and Greenpeace was founded in Canada. And things we were watching on the TV, first seen this year were three great Saturday night staples of the 70s, namely the Two Ronnies, Parkinson, and British Forsyth's Generation Game. It's also the year, big year for televised music, as the Old Grey Whistle Test debuted on this particular year. And October saw Patricia Hayes with a BAFTA-winning performance in the acclaimed play for today, Edna, the Inebriate Woman. And it was also the year that Temptations scored their third US number one with this, and it was also a UK top 10 hit from The Sky's the Limit, an absolute classic, It's Just My Imagination Running Away With Me.

Temptations there, and Just My Imagination Running Away With Me from our year in Seoul. Did you guess it? It was 1971. And that just about wraps things up for this edition of Soul Deep. Hope you enjoyed the eclectic mix of soul and soulful stuff we've had for you this last hour. I'll be back with you very soon, but to play us out, we're going to have another one from our featured artists, The 3 Degrees, and this was a UK top three hit for them in 1979. A song originally recorded by Twiggy a couple of years earlier, but a massive hit for Sheila and Co. And this is Woman in Love.

0: Here's Alex, turning at a junction. 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
1: Mm-hmm.
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7: On average, we consume about 9 grams, that's 2 teaspoonfuls of salt per day. 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The remainder is added at home during cooking or at the table. Only a small amount is naturally present in food. We only need about 6 grams of salt each day, so most of us eat more salt than we actually need. Eating too much salt can lead to high blood pressure. This in turn can cause heart disease, strokes, and kidney disease. Here are a few tips for reducing salt. 1. 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Taste food before adding salt. 3. Reduce salty snacks such as crisps and salted nuts. 4. When buying tinned vegetables, choose ones with no added salt. At first, you might miss the taste of salt, but you'll soon get used to it.
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0: And it's that time again. Let's count down another Mystery Top 40. Welcome to the show. I'm Paul Baker with you for the next hour. And the hits on today's countdown come from the 2010s to somewhere between 2010 and 2019. Let's begin those numbers and see where we're at. At number 40, it's a new entry for Jedward with Lipstick. 39, Take That with Love Love. At 38, it's Nicole Scherzinger and Don't Hold Your Breath. And at 37, Rihanna with S&M. Here's Rihanna again as we play the first song on this week's countdown. California King Bed is a new entry.
1: Number 36.

0: number 36 on the Mystery Top 40. Rihanna gets a new entry with California King Bed. Stand by, there's a red herring coming up for you in just a second. At number 35, Black Eyed Peas, Just Can't Get Enough. 34, Adele, Rolling in the Deep. At 33, it's Tracy Chapman and Fast Car. Number 32, CeeLo Green, Bright Lights, Bigger City. And at number 31, it's Birdie with Skinny Love.
1: What is the year? Paul Baker with the Mystery Top 40.
0: Into the top 30 with Jesse J and Price Tag. And here comes your red herring. It's a new entry for Jermaine Stewart. We don't have to take our clothes off.
1: Number 29.

0: It's a new entry at number 29. Jermaine Stewart, We Don't Have to Take Our Clothes Off. Don't pay too much attention to that, though. That was back in the chart on Downloads Alone. Let's continue those numbers now. At number 28, Jason Status with Time. There's a new entry at 27, Nicole Scherzinger with Right There. Number 26, Man and Buzzin'. At number 25, Winter Gordon with Dirty Talk. 24, it's Wretch 32 with Example with Unorthodox. Nero is at 23 with Guilt. Blue are at 22 with I Can. That was our Eurovision entry this year. And at number 21 is Jennifer Lopez and Lil Wayne, and I'm Into You.
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0: Into the top 20 with Yasmin. Finish Line is at number 20. And number 19 is Katy Perry and Kanye West with E.T. And here comes Dev featuring Cataracts. This is Bass Down Low.
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3: 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I

0: Bass down low.
1: This is the Mystery Top 40 with Devin Cataracts at number 18. And Bass down low. Number 17, Adele, Someone Like You. Lady Gaga's at 16 with Born This Way. Inna at number 15 with Sun Is Up. And here comes Alexandra Stan, just ahead of the top 10. Here's Mr. Saxo Beat.

0: Number 14, it's a climber of four places, Alexandra Stan, Mr. Saxo Beat. On our way to the top 10 for you right now, the new entry at number 13, Lady Gaga with Hair. At number 12 is Jessie J, Nobody's Perfect. And a new entry at number 11 for Swedish House Mafia and Save the World. Stand by for the top 10 biggest selling singles from our mystery year. The year is somewhere between 2010 and 2019 and we'll begin with a song going down three places. Last week's number 7 is this week's number 10. It's Jennifer Lopez and Pitbull. On the Floor is next.
1: 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Paul Baker with the Mystery Top 40.
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3: 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Yeah,

0: make you sweat. This is the Mystery Top 40, now into the top 10 biggest selling singles of the week. At number 9, going down one place, Snoop Dogg with Sweat. And before that, going down three places to number 10, Jennifer Lopez and Pitbull with On the Floor. Here's the first of two tracks in the top 10 from Lady Gaga. It's a climb of three places. This is Judas.
1: Number 8.

0: It's back-to-back hits on the Mystery Top 40. At number 7, going down 4 places, David Guetta, Flo Rida and Nicki Minaj, Where Them Girls At. Before that, a climber of 3, Lady Gaga and Judas. That was at number 8. Here's Lady Gaga again right now with a non-mover. This is The Edge of Glory.
1: Number

0: There's no change at number 6 on this week's Mystery Top 40. Lady Gaga remains the same with The Edge of Glory. Stand by for the top 5 biggest selling singles of this week in our mystery year, somewhere in the 2010s. And we've got another non-mover on the way for you next. Chris Brown and Benny Benassi remain the same. Beautiful People is at number 5 and it's coming up.
1: 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Paul Baker with the Mystery Top 40.
2: Number 5.

0: This is the Mystery Top 40 into this week's Top 5 right now. At number 4, climbing 5 places, you just had Aloe Black and I Need a Dollar. Before that, there was no change at number 5, Chris Brown and Benny Benassi with Beautiful People. Into the Top 3 right now, and last week's number 2 goes down 1 place. Here's LMFAO.
1: Number 3.

0: It's down one place to number 3, LMFAO, Lauren Bennett and Goon Rock. That's Party Rock Anthem. Right, two songs left to go. Last week's number 1 is down one place. Here's Bruno Mars with The Lazy Song.
1: Number 2.

0: replaced last week's number one, falling one to number two. Bruno Mars and the Lazy Song, which means we have a brand new number one. It's a climber of three places. You're going to hear that next, right after we've recapped the top ten.
1: What is the year? Paul Baker with the Mystery Top 40. 10.
0: It's down for J-Lo.
1: 9.
0: It's down for Snoop Dogg.
1: 8.
0: Going up for Lady Gaga.
1: 7.
0: It's down for David Guetta.
1: 6.
0: No change for Lady Gaga.
1: 5.
0: No change for Chris Brown.
1: 4.
0: Going up for Allo Black.
1: 3.
0: It's down for LMFAO.
1: 2.
0: And it's down for Bruno Mars.
1: Number 1.
0: Is a climber of three places for Pitbull, Neo, Afrojack and Naya. Give Me Everything is the brand new number one on today's Mystery Top 40, which came to you from the year 2011.
1: Paul Baker with the Mystery Top 40.
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4: 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Yeah, right, picture that with a Kodak. 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Took my life from negative to positive. I just want y'all to know that. And tonight, let's enjoy life.

0: Here's Alex, turning at a junction. 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
1: Mm-hmm.
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8: 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We only need about 6 grams of salt each day, so most of us eat more salt than we actually need. Eating too much salt can lead to high blood pressure. This in turn can cause heart disease, strokes, and kidney disease. Here are a few tips for reducing salt. 1. 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When buying tinned vegetables, choose ones with no added salt. 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
1: Car parking at the hospital can be difficult at times. However, we do ask that you don't park in spaces reserved for disabled persons unless you have a badge which allows you to do so. Please help us to assist our disabled patients and visitors by leaving the spaces clear. Thank you.
0: It's the 80s Hour. 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

I bet you're doing the dance moves to that one, aren't you? D-I-S-C-O. On the 80s hour with myself, Ian Oogler, here on Northern Air. Now, we're going to play a little bit of a quiz for you. I'm going to call it Don't Google This on Your Phone for today. Now, here's a question. Now, in a survey of school kids, what do you reckon they said was their favourite part of summer? What do you reckon, just for a bit of fun? Now, we're going to give you some of the wrong answers that were put out there, and then I'm going to give you the correct answer, and we'll see whether or not you are correct. So, in a survey of school kids, what do you reckon they said was their favourite part of summer? And we'll come back and give you that answer very, very shortly. We're going to take you back to 1983 now with Donna Summer featuring Musical Youth. And you didn't know that. And this is a classic song, An Unconditional.

0: Collins here on Northern Air from 1988. Now, he's getting on a bit now, isn't he? He was born in 1951 and he's such a talented guy. He's a great drummer, a great songwriter. And he is getting on a little bit now, but there we go. Now, don't Google this on your phone question for today, just for a bit of fun. So the question was, in a survey of school kids, what did they say was the favourite part of summer? Now, are we going to get... Or are we going to get... Well, got to say, some of the wrong answers get given one of those was playing out. That was not the right answer. Holidays was a popular one, but not the main one. And also ice cream. I mean, come on, which kids don't like ice cream in summer? But that wasn't the biggest. What do you reckon it was? Well, we're going to find out very, very shortly. Music still to come. We've got some George Duke and we've got a classic from Harold Faltermeyer all on its way.
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0: beautiful song. You don't hear that very often. George Duke here on Northern Air and Brazilian Love Affair. It is the 80s show with myself, Ian Oogley. Hello, we're here till 1 o'clock today. And we're asking the question today for the school kids. It is summer. In a survey of school kids, what do you think their favourite part of summer was? We've had playing out, we've had holidays. Some of the other wrong answers were the beach. Yeah, they'd like that one. No homework. You would think that would be the main one, wouldn't you? It isn't. So we're going to give you the answer very, very shortly. And don't Google this on your phone question, just for a bit of fun, but don't be Googling it. That's the idea of the show, okay? And we'll give you the answer very, very shortly. Music still to come. We've got a great song coming up next from Harold Faltermeyer and Axel F, taking you back to 1985 here on the 80s show on Northern Air.
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It is the 80s show here on Northern Air with myself, Ian Ugly, and Axel F. from 1985. He was a German music composer and very talented as well. Wrote a lot of songs for a lot of other people, including Glenn Frey, I think it was, as well. Now, more music still to come. It is the 80s show. We're playing you the best that the 80s have got to offer here on Northern Air. And coming up next is one of those songs that makes me smile. I hope it does make you smile as well. It's from

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0: Ian Ougley, here on Northern Air.

If that hasn't woken you up, I don't know, would heart. And What About Love here on Northern Air. And before that, Julio Iglesias and Willie Nelson. And To All the Girls I've Loved Before, a little bit more mellow for you. And there's an actual story behind that. I'm not going to go into it today. But it was about all the girls that Julio had been with. Is it Julio? Julio? It's the same, isn't it? Playing the greatest songs here on Northern Air of the 80s. It is the 80s hour with myself, Ian Ugly, and I hope putting a smile on your face this afternoon. Music still to come. We've got some Heaven 17, and if you fancy doing a little bit of a shaking, Shaking Stevens is on its way, and this is a great song from Survivor and Eye of the Tiger from 1982.

Do you know, I went to see them in concert in Birmingham and they were absolutely amazing. Heaven 17 and Temptation. If you ever get a chance to play that, do you know what? One day I'll play the 12-inch version of that because it is absolutely awesome from 1983. So what do you reckon the answer to our question was today in a survey of school kids? What do you reckon they said there was favourite part of summer? It wasn't playing out, ice cream, it wasn't even homework, it wasn't the beach. Do you know what the answer was? It was sleeping in. Don't we all like sleeping in? So yeah, so that was today's answer. Now if you're still in tomorrow, don't forget I'm gonna be back here same time same place here on Northern Air from 12 o'clock. Don't forget, coming up next we've got Richard Smith, Call Me Number One. That is on very, very shortly after this from Sheena Easton and

0: Here's Alex, turning at a junction. Alex cooks a mean jalfrezi. And here's Sue, waiting to cross the road off to get a takeaway.
1: Mm-hmm.
0: Sue's a curry fan, but she can't cook for toffee. 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Whoever you meet, travel like you know them.
1: Thanks.
0: Think. 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
7: 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Eating too much salt can lead to high blood pressure. This in turn can cause heart disease, strokes, and kidney disease. Here are a few tips for reducing salt. 1. 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Taste food before adding salt. 3. Reduce salty snacks such as crisps and salted nuts. 4. When buying tinned vegetables, choose ones with no added salt. At first, you might miss the taste of salt, but you'll soon get used to it.
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0: Now, you may just recognise this piece of music as the tune played when the chart countdown was read out. Artists and record buyers alike will be hanging on the DJ's every word to find out where their song had reached in the charts. Hello there, it's Richard Smith here on your favourite station, where for the next hour or so we're going to take a number from 2 to 20 and play tunes from the 1960s to today that only got to that number in the UK singles charts. There's some surprises along the way for you, so please do stay with us as we're just about to reveal the number we're concentrating on for the next 60 minutes.
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0: Number 16 it is today. We'll start with this Danish pop band Alphabeat and their 10,000 Nights of Thunder.

16 on the UK charts, and they both spent 11 weeks on those charts. From 1986, it opened the film Three Men and a Baby, didn't it? That Miami Sound Machine featuring Gloria Estefan on the lead vocal and Bad Boy. And before that, and kicking off the show in fine style, it was Alphabeat. And if you're wondering, it was Stina Bramson and Anders Stig Gert Nelson. We're Alphabeat in 2008 and their 10,000 Nights of Thunder. As I say, both got to number 16 and spent 11 weeks on the charts. That's nice symmetry, that. Anyway, there's one or two surprises coming up in today's show. And there's a couple of tunes in there you think, really? Only number 16? Anyway, we'll leave that to you. Very shortly, we should be joined by the Detroit Spinners and their Rubber Band Man. But to take us there is Coldplay. And it feels like I'm falling in love. What say?

They've been going since 1954, the Spinners, but over here they were called the Detroit Spinners because there was already a group over here called the Spinners. That from 1976 was featuring Philip Wynn on lead vocal. It was the Detroit Spinners and the Rubber Band Man, a tune that got, yes, to number 16 on the UK charts in 1976. It was Coldplay before that from the album Moon Music and Feels Like I'm Falling in Love. You're listening to Only Got Two with me, Richard Smith. It's the show where we take a specific number from 2 to 20 and play songs that only got to that number in the UK singles charts. Covering more than six decades of chart hits from the 1960s to today, and on the show today we're looking at songs that only got to number 16. So please do stay with us here on your favourite station for more hits and memories as we discover even more tunes that only got to number 16. Continuing now then with a tune from 2011 from the album Born This Way, this would be Lady Gaga. What are you going to do with your time?

That's rather nice, isn't it? It's Go West's version of The Tracks of My Tears, Smokey Robinson and the Miracles from 1965, did it originally, but our tune there came from 1993. Spent 5 weeks on the charts, and some of those at number 16. Before that, it was Lady Gaga, and she was Gonna Marry the Night in 2011, a tune that spent 10 weeks on the UK charts. Now, here's a tune you don't hear that often. What can you tell me about the Vernon's Girls? Yes, an English musical ensemble of female vocalists formed at the Vernon's Pools Company in Liverpool in the 1950s. Although by 1962, they were down to three members led by Maureen Kennedy and started to do covers of American hits like this one, Clyde McFatter's Lover Please. This is the Vernon's Girls.

0: that's a bit of fun, isn't it? It spent 20, yeah, count them, 20 weeks on the UK charts, did that in 1962, and some of those at number 16 for the Vernon's Girls and Lover Please. This is Only Got To, the show where we look at songs that only got to a specific number in the UK charts from 2 to 20 with me, Richard Smith. And here's a little taster of what's coming up in part two of the show.
1: In the next 30 minutes, you'll hear...

0: your kind of music on your favourite station. It's Richard Smith.
1: Well, does that sound good to you? If it does, then please do stay with us if you can right here on your favourite station as we find even more songs that only got to number 16. Starting this half of the show then with a tune from 1995. It only spent 4 weeks on the charts, but some of those at number 16 for Sleeper from the album Smart. It's In Between.

Oh, I say, it's powerful stuff, isn't it? From Glee, the music, the power of Madonna. It was the cast of the American TV series Glee from 2010, and a cover of Madonna's 1989 hit Like a Prayer. And before that, it was Sleeper with Louise Vina on lead vocals and songwriting duties on that particular occasion with In Between. It's only got to here on your favourite station. Now, very shortly, it'll be time for a bit of Secret Affair and My World, a tune that you don't hear on the wireless very often. But to take us there, here's Counting Crows' version of That Big Yellow Taxi.

Thank you, lads. Yeah, a short-lived mod revival band that were around from 1978 to 1982. They were called Secret Affair. Ian Page and David Cairns were the main protagonists, assisted by Dave Winthrop, Dennis Smith, and Paul Bultitude on that particular occasion. My World, a number 16 hit for them in 1980. And before that, it was the Counting Crows version, featuring Vanessa Carlton on the additional vocals in the background, doing their cover of the 1970 single by Joni Mitchell, The Big Yellow Taxi Tune. Yeah, you know the one. Anyway, you're listening to Only Got To, the show where we take a specific number from 2 to 20 and play songs that only got to that number in the UK singles charts. We're covering more than six decades of chart hits from the 1960s to today. Hello there, I'm Richard Smith, and today we're looking at songs that only got to number 16. So please do stay with us here on your favourite station for more hits and memories as we discover even more tunes that only got to number 16. A bit of Ariana Grande and Cynthia Erivo from the Wicked production very shortly, but to take us there is Neil Diamond. And he's forever in blue jeans, don't you know? Surely you must take him out to have a wash now and again.

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1: Dearest, darlingest, Momsy and Popsicle.
2: My dear father,

0: Blonde.
1: What is this feeling so sudden and new?
2: I felt the moment I laid eyes on you.
1: My pulse is rushing.
2: My head is reeling.
1: Yeah, well, my face is flushing. What is

0: It's a big production number, isn't it, from the 2024 film version of Wicked, part one as it was, Ariana Grande in her role as Galinda Upland and Cynthia Erivo in her role as Elphaba Thropp, who turned out to be the Wicked Witch of the West. I didn't know that, but anyway, I do now. And what is this feeling? Spent 8 weeks on the UK charts in 2024, some of those at number 16. And Neil Diamond before that from the album You Don't Bring Me Flowers, Forever in Blue Jeans, back in 1979. Well, unfortunately, that's all I've got time for now. I have no idea where that time's gone, but it's gone. Just no idea. Anyway, I really do hope that you've enjoyed listening back to the music choices today and that it's brought back a few memories for you.
1: Only Got To was produced and presented by Richard Smith. To learn more about these programmes, log on to his website at the A to Z of pop.co.uk.
0: That's an extremely good idea, and I'm going to do that just as soon as I get home. Anyway, for the past hour, we've been enjoying tunes that only got to number 16 in the UK singles charts. Thank you so much for your company on the programme today. And please join us again soon, right here on your favourite station, for another edition of Only Got To. I'm going to leave you for now then with a song from 1963 by Judy Craig, Patricia Bennett, Barbara Lee and Sylvia Peterson, better known as the Chiffons. And He's So Fine. Bye for now.

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Good afternoon, it's Alice Blaxland here on Northern Air. And do you know what? It's so nice to be doing my shows now on a Saturday. And I don't have to think about work. Doing this whole 9-to-5 job, I'm loving it because I finally get to do what I want on my weekends. Now, anyway, I hope you're having a nice Saturday and do stick around for the next hour as I have got some great music for you. I've got quite a few new ones and I've got quite a few of like the noughties. But first, let's get Coldplay featuring Selena Gomez. This is Let Somebody Go here on Northern Air.

That was Justin Timberlake, obviously. That was Cry Me a River. Before that, we had my all-time favourite Lighthouse Family with Run. Now, I just feel like Justin Timberlake, he'll just never get old, will he? I feel like his music will just always be a good song to listen to. You know, no matter where you are, it puts you in a good mood. So I thought I'd add that in. So the next one I'm about to put on, this is Westlife with Uptown Girl here on Northern Air.

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feel like all the music I've got on today is just putting me in the best mood for a Saturday. It's just, you can't go, you know, some of this music you just can't go wrong with, can you? Now, the song I've got coming up next for you, I could listen to it over and over and over again. So I thought, let's get it on, because why not? I hear it's everywhere anyway. This is Joel Corry featuring Mabel with I Wish here on Northern Air.

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1: How's your day going so far? Got a few grapes left. Some people have been to see you that you really want to see, and maybe even those that you don't. What you need is my company later today, 5 o'clock here on Northern Air, for some lively chat, some great tunes, plenty of music you don't hear very often. So please, join me later, 5 o'clock, Angela Epstein, as we ease through the day together. Hope you'll be there.
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Oh, I love that song. I'm literally just bopping around the studio right now. That was Liberty X with A Night to Remember. Absolutely, I love that song. Now, I recently just bought a new car. It's put such a dent into my bank account, but that's not the point. But I've bought it and it's white. And I'm slowly starting to regret having bought a white car, especially when we live in Manchester, because it constantly rains. A few days ago, got it washed by a car wash person. And I think within about 30 minutes, it was absolutely filthy again. So it was a total waste of money. And my sister warned me, because she has a white car, don't do it. Get a black one. But no, I didn't listen. I got a white one and it's just constantly filthy now. And like I said, with the Manchester weather, it's just not the one, is it? Now, anyway, I'm going to put my favourite artist on now, because it's not even, I don't even pick all of these songs. Sometimes they automatically come on and I just keep them because they're such great songs. And every time my playlist comes up, this artist always seems to be in it. So it's like the system knows that I'm a massive Elton John fan. So I thought, let's keep it on and let's get him on right now. So this is Kiss the Bride here on Northern X.

Now that was a new one from Emily Sunday with Look What You've Done. And before that we had the amazing Fleetwood Mac with I Don't Want To Know. Now coming up next, this is Finish Line by Elton John and Stevie Wonder.

Oh, I forgot how great of a song that is from Oasis. You always like think of their like classic one, don't you? Like Wonderwall, Don't Look Back in Anger. But oh, that was just, I love that song. That was Songbird by Oasis. Now, already we are at the end of my hour, which I do not understand because I don't understand why that hour's gone that quickly. But before I leave, I've got an absolute classic song. And this is actually another one of mine and George's requests that we had for our DJ on Saturday. And it got everyone up on the dance floor. So before I go, let's play this song for you. This is Blue. It's their absolute, my favourite from them anyway. Here we go. This is One Love here on Northern Air.

0: If you see somebody showing any of the signs of a stroke, you don't have to think about it. You just dial 999. 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
0: Ken Anton. 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
1: Oh, yes. In the next hour, three tracks from a featured band. And we also have a song in a foreign language, an opportunity for you to win hospital radio loyalty points. And the more points you get...
2: the more you have. Can you hear me?
1: Yeah,
2: am I here?
1: She's Kiva. She's arrived.
2: I have arrived.
1: And we also have Time After Time, the cover version and the original of the same song. Right, it's time for some clues as to who the featured band might be.
2: Yes, so this featured band were first formed in London in 1966. And it was made up of three people. It was three people, wasn't it? That's not very good. Yeah, I think it was. Yeah, it was. So 1966, London. Think about what you were doing in 1966.
1: And you might have this on your scones.
2: Mm-hmm.
1: And it's not the Jam.
2: You might have just given it away.
1: I might have just given it away. However, let's just start off with the Kinks.
3: They seek him here.
1: A dedicated follower of

0: dedicated follower of fashion and Kiva's in polka dots and I'm in stripes, or mm-hmm. is it the other way around? I can't really tell, it's patterns. On the radio.
1: Yeah. I used to love fashion. I still love fashion. I used to want to be a fashion designer, but then when I did textiles for a couple of weeks, I realised I was really bad at sewing, so I stopped.
0: So you're not a good so-and-so.
1: So I'm not a good seamstress, no, but I still appreciate fashion. But it's hard, it's very hard to make clothes. So if you make clothes, then well done, because I can't do anything with a sewing machine. I hurt my finger.
0: No.
1: That's it.
0: I'm no use with that. However, I'm wondering if you've managed to work out the clues as to who our featured band might be.
1: Drum roll.
0: I can't give you a drum roll, just introduce it. Go on then.
1: I thought you were going to put the song on. Our featured band.
0: I'll put the song on. Yes.
1: Yeah, let's
0: on.
1: Put the song on.
0: A very well known intro.
1: I love this intro. I know who it

0: Very long outro. Love it. That's gone straight onto my Hospital Radio favorites playlist. That was our featured artist, Cream, with Sunshine of Your Love. It's a very lovely name for a song, considering how rock and roll it is.
1: Mm. So like Kiva is going to dig out some more information about the band shortly. Yeah. About them and chart positions and so on. In the meantime, you might want to try some dancing. Here's Leo Sayer. We're making him feel like dancing. You're listening to Ken and Kiva. This is Snippets on your favourite Hospital radio station.

0: If you want to dance the night away, then all the best music on Hospital Radio is the best way to do it, the best sort of music to dance along to. You want to dance along?
1: I want to dance along. I was dancing just then.
0: Just dancing then?
1: Yeah.
0: We need to get a webcam in this radio studio.
1: We do need to get a webcam, because then people can see that we're not just pretending to dance, we actually are dancing.
0: Dancing for real.
1: Mm-hmm, dancing yep. for real. Because we don't lie, me and Ken don't lie. Like, all of us here are having a good boogie. Anyway.
0: No comment. I was just about to give you some useless information. Do you want some useless information?
1: Yeah, always.
0: Did you know that the son of Charles Dickens, Francis, was a Canadian Mountie for 12 years?
1: Wow.
0: Yeah. And did you know, this is an interesting one, pay toilets were banned in Chicago in 1974.
1: Paid?
0: Pay toilets. So you can't spend a penny, at least not in Chicago.
1: Oh, so you're not allowed to pay for toilets?
0: I guess that must be the thing, yeah, rather than removing the toilets, yeah.
1: Mm-hmm, because I don't think, it's really annoying, you know, when you go abroad or even in England at Piccadilly Station, they used to have to pay 20p to get in, but now you don't have to anymore. But when you've got to go, you've got to go.
0: Well,
1: what
0: absolutely.
1: If you don't have a pound on you?
0: Yeah, it could be a problem. I'm not going to go down to the station just to find out, but I'll take your word.

0: That band were formed especially to take part in a TV programme as America's answer to the Beatles. Successful they were, but not quite as successful as the Beatles. And that's the Monkees on a Pleasant Valley Sunday. Yeah, or Sunday in Pleasant Valley, not a Pleasant Valley Sunday. This is one of these phrases, you've got to get the comma in the right place.
1: It's a bit of a tongue twister, isn't it? Yeah. I used to, one time I said by accident, you know the phrase to kill two birds with one stone?
0: Yes.
1: I said to kill one bird with two stones. I was getting it really confused.
0: you need to improve your aim.
1: No. Do you want a little bit of useless information?
0: Oh, go
1: quickly?
0: On then. I like useless information.
1: Okay, so the first person to have ever been convicted of speeding was going 8 miles per hour.
0: Only 8 miles per hour.
1: 8 miles per hour. Did, I wonder where they were driving.
0: Did they have a man walking in front with a red flag?
1: It says he was called Walter Arnold, and it was in 1896, and he was spotted going four times the speed limit in his 19th century Benz. But since the speed limit at the time was just 2 miles per hour, that meant he was not going too fast by today's standards. Anyway, he stopped him. He got stopped, and then he gave him a £4. Does that say £4 fee or 47? I don't know. Anyway, we're going to play a game now.
0: Oh, yes. Another opportunity to win Hospital Radio loyalty points. And the more points you get,
1: the more you have.
0: Because it's just for fun.
1: Yes, just for fun. So,
0: so
1: we're
0: what have you got to do then?
1: A song in a foreign language. So we're going to play the song.
0: Yep.
1: Just like the title says, it's going to be in a foreign language. So you have to guess the name of the artist, the name of the song, the name of the language. And then if you know any other little bits of information, like chart position, that's a big bonus. But don't be too scared. It's quite tricky.
0: Okay.
1: Game already.
0: Do you think it's an easy one or a difficult one?
1: I think this language is easier than some of the other languages we've had before. Because we've had some pretty... I really struggle with, like, Dutch and
0: Zulu.
1: German. Whereas I feel like this is a bit more up my alley. But I don't know. We'll see. Give it a go.
0: Right. Song in a foreign language. You have to name the singer, the song, the language. Translate the singer's name into English. Yeah?
1: Oh, yeah.
0: Okay. And here we go. One Hospital Radio loyalty point for every bit of information that you share.

0: That's a rather unusual ending. It's different.
1: It was very, it was like a lift song, you know, like lift music, the way that it ended.
0: Yeah. Just quite different from the rest of the song. It took me by a bit of surprise. Mm-hmm. So, how much information were you able to proffer? Mm-hmm. One hospital radio loyalty point for every piece of information. Let's see how Kiva's scorecard looks.
1: Okay. I'm so ready to tell you amazing I've done. So, it was in Spanish.
0: Mm-hmm. Correct.
1: The name of the band is a weird one, La Oreja de Van Gogh, which means that it is Van Gogh's ear.
0: Van Gogh's ear, yep.
1: And then the name of the song was Deseos de Cosas Imposibles.
0: I love that accent.
1: I don't know what that means.
0: It sounds Spanish.
1: Deseos de Cosas Imposibles. Yeah, I don't know what it means. So.
0: And the album got to number one. It was released in 2003. And the song itself got to number 9 in Mexico.
1: Mm-hmm, mm-hmm. What's the translation of the song? Deseos de Cosas?
0: No idea.
1: Okay. Well, if you're Spanish, then let us know.
0: Kiva got considerably more points than I did. I think that was five points on that one.
1: I don't think so. I think I got 3. Because I got the name of the artist, the name of the song, and the language. And and I was able to translate the name of the artist. So I got 4 points.
0: Four points. Good. Yep. Well, I got 1. I got that it was Spanish.
1: yeah. But then you gave all the little bits of extra information.
0: Well, I cheated. I looked it up.
1: Yeah. Oh, well. Shh, no one needs to know.
0: I'm allowed to do that.
1: You are allowed to do that.
0: My rules. Here's Neil Diamond.

0: That's Neil Diamond. Well, he wrote the song in 1966, Cherry Cherry. The most well-known version was sung by Jonathan King. It got to number one throughout most of Europe. But yeah, that version got also became a big... I think it was probably Neil Diamond's first big hit.
1: And he said that it was inspired by an early relationship with a significantly older woman.
0: What's that got to do with cherries?
1: I don't know. I don't know.
0: I don't know where some of these people get the ideas for the songs from.
1: I mean, maybe if you've studied English literature, you could break it down and make it make sense, but off the bat, confused? Oh, well. Anyway.
0: Maybe he was eating. Did you know that people eating in a group of seven or more eat twice as much as people eating alone?
1: Really?
0: Yeah.
1: I mean, that doesn't surprise me when you think of Christmas and celebrations. You eat a lot of food, don't you?
0: Yeah.
1: Or at least I do. I don't know. I eat a lot of food when...
0: We go out and buy more. You know, not just the ordinary cheese. We buy special cheese. Loads of it.
1: Mm-hmm. Especially when I go to France. It's cheese galore. Cheese galore. I love a good...
0: Camembert.
1: Yeah,
0: but I love... And all these things.
1: Yeah, I love English cheese, though. I love a good Stilton, a good mature cheddar.
0: Mm-hmm.
1: So, yeah.
0: And did you ask Wallace and Gromit for some Wensleydale?
1: No, I didn't. But I used to believe, I've said this before on the show, that the moon was made of cheese because of Wallace and Gromit.
0: I think so, yeah. Don't get them wrong. It's absolutely true. Here's the Pretenders. Don't get them wrong either.

0: the Pretenders. Don't get me wrong. No, you can't do anything wrong. You've got to abide by the law. Did you know that Canada banned baby walkers in 2004? I don't know why, but they did.
1: And I think it's something. I'm not too sure. I've seen that like circulate online now. Apparently, it can like get in the way of their developing walking or something. I don't know.
0: It must be something to do with wheels. Did you know that skateboards were banned in Norway between 1978 and 1989?
1: Ooh, any particular reason why?
0: No idea. Just as well they're legal now because my grandson has one.
1: I'm not good on skateboards. I get very scared that I'm gonna like really hurt myself because they're dangerous. If you don't have good balance, like me, I don't have good balance at all. Then, and they're not very good for your knees as well. But a cool trick looks good.
0: Well, they have four wheels. It's much safer than some of the two-wheeled stuff.
1: Yeah, like, that's very true.
0: Like scooters and things. Okay, it's time now for another track from the featured artist.
1: Yes. So the next song that we're having was first recorded in 1966. When it first reached
0: it sounds
1: UK
0: like you're looking that up. You don't know that off the top of your head.
1: No, I don't. Of course I don't know off the top of my head. I'm learning every week. And its highest position was number 28 in 19 this is what happens when you don't pre-plan. So it got to number 11 in 1967. This is I Feel Free by Cream.
0: You can sing along with this bit too.
1: Yeah.

0: I feel free. I really like that song. That's gone straight onto my hospital favorites radio playlist. And just to go back to what I was saying before, so when it first was released, it was number 50. And as I said, the highest position it reached in the UK singles chart was number 11. It was on the charts for 12 weeks. 3 months.
1: Back in 66, was it?
0: Mm-hmm. December. It was late December coming into 1967. So end of December, journey from March. Yeah, so up until March 67. A long time on the UK singles chart, and I'm not surprised because it was a good song.
1: Records were in the charts a lot longer then than they are now.
0: Mm-hmm.
1: But they also had a much higher number of sales, didn't they? In about 3 minutes from now, an opportunity to win more hospital radio loyalty mm-hmm. points with Time After Time. Here is Roxette from the album Travelling. It's all about me and you and Terry and Julie.

0: very atmospheric. Watch that seagull. Oh, too late.
1: Sounds like we're in Liverpool. That's what it sounded like while I was at uni. Every day, seagulls waking you up.
0: Yeah, or down at the cliffs at Arbroath, one of these.
1: Yeah.
0: Yeah, that was Roxette, Me and You and Terry and Julie from the album Travelling. If you're not travelling and you're stuck in your hospital bed, then this is Ken and Kiva here just to try and make your stay in hospital that little bit better. And now, here's another opportunity to win hospital radio loyalty points. And the more points you get,
1: the more you have.
0: Because it's just for fun.
1: Yeah, it's just for fun. So we're going to be playing time after time.
0: So what's time after time?
1: So it's one song, because it was going to be the cover first, then the original, and then Ken's done a lovely little join. So try and spot the join. You might not be able to if it's perfect, but sometimes
0: you will. I guarantee you will spot the join between the two versions.
1: Okay, you're going to spot the join. So you're going to have to find out the name of the song, the cover artist or band who did it, the name of the original artist, and then anything about the chart position for both the original and the cover, the year it was released, etc.
0: All of that. Yes, all these bits of information. I'm just looking to see. Do you want a clue as to the number of years between the two of them? I make that 35 years between
1: them.
0: That's quite a lot, isn't it?
1: That is.
0: 35 years between the cover version and the original, if my arithmetic, my momentary arithmetic is correct.
1: That means it was released, the cover, the year my brother was born.
0: I don't know the year that Kiva's brother started again. Cover and brother, same year. Yeah, that'll do.
1: Tongue twister. Yeah. Anyway, let's crack on with the game. Let's win some points. Woo!
0: Yeah, so Peter Parker picked a pack of hospital radio loyalty points. Let's just try that. And spot the join. Shout out, there goes the join when the join goes past. Let's go.

0: that original version is always used. What a Wonderful World is always used to back TV ads for house insurance when something goes wrong. And
1: was it in Toy Story as well?
0: I can't remember. I've seen Toy Story, but I can't remember.
1: I think it was in Toy Story.
0: Okay.
1: It's a very nostalgic song. It puts you in a good mood.
0: So, yes. Mm. Tell us about that original then.
1: All right. So, the original was Louis Armstrong in 1967.
0: Yeah.
1: And it topped the pop chart in the United Kingdom, but it performed poorly in the US because apparently Larry Newson, who was the president of ABC Records at the time, disliked the song and he refused to promote it in the US.
0: How dare he?
1: I know.
0: Gosh, yes. So number one in the UK for Louis Armstrong in 67. And now when I started to play that one and the cover version came on, Kiva's face was a study. It wasn't quite what Kiva was expecting, was it?
1: No, it was not at all what I was expecting. 35 years later, Joey Ramone covered it in quite a rock-esque kind of way. It was interesting to listen to because it was nothing like I expected it. I don't know anything about the chart position though. Care to enlighten us?
0: It was released in 2002, a year after Joey Ramone passed away.
1: What a shame he never got to hear it.
0: Yeah. But yes, they did record a few, the Ramones, or Joey Ramone anyway, recorded quite a few unusual cover versions. That certainly was one of them.
1: Oh, that, so, we can maybe do something for another playlist in the future then. The weirdest
0: cover versions. Mm-hmm. We'll have to do some research on that.
1: Yeah, we will. What do you think about that?
0: This is the Jukebox Jury track. This is an album track from the album Cyan by Three Dog Night, the American band Three Dog Night. This is called Let Me Serenade You.

0: sounding very agitated there, isn't he? Yeah, the Three Dog Night, they had a big hit with Joy to the World, you know, Jeremiah the Bullfrog had some mighty fine wine, and that one that was also covered by, I've completely forgotten. Anyway, that was Let Me Serenade You by Three Dog Night. That was our jukebox jury track. Let's see what the studio crew thought of that song.
1: I thought it was great. 10 out of 10 from me.
0: 10 out of 10.
1: Yeah.
0: Kiva's points awarding tends to be on the high side, so
1: yeah.
0: 10 out of 10 is pretty average for Kiva.
1: But I did give a 6 not that long ago. I can't remember the song.
0: Well, that's true. Yes, I can't remember the song either. It just be consigned to the bottom drawer.
1: How bad it was. Yeah, it wasn't even that bad. It just wasn't my cup of tea. But so we're gonna play. No, we're not gonna play a game. The games are all over for tonight. But join us next week if you want to join in on more games. Yep.
0: Featured artist, last one.
1: Oh yes, the featured artist of tonight, Cream with Bye.

0: I just was telling Ken that that's Cream are now my new favourite band, and I'm going to do probably a whole day of listening to them tomorrow. Talking about a
1: girl that looks quite like you. Yeah, they're our featured band. We've had three of them in this hour. What have you only just switched on? You've missed it. Oh, there's plenty more snippets. We've got one more track.
0: One of my favourite bands of all time.
1: Here we go.
0: Just add in there.

0: If you see somebody showing any of the signs of a stroke, you don't have to think about it. You just dial 999. 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
1: I can't seem to get my temperature to go down.
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Moves Like Jagger, Maroon 5 featuring Christina Aguilera. How are you doing? I'm Caroline Morgan. This is Northern Air. It's Saturday, just gone 4:05. I am here with you for the next hour playing you some fantastic music across your airwaves.

You just heard Price Tag, and that was by Jessie J. She's not been around for a while, has she? But I believe she's putting on her finishing touches to her sixth studio album, which is due to be out very, very soon. I'm not sure of the exact plans yet, and it's not like she's going to tell me, is it? But I've read that they are due to be finalised, so it's a bit of a long time coming. What kind of day have you had today? I hope you are well and you're feeling better today, and the music will cheer you up.

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2: Me not working hard. Yeah, right, picture that with a Kodak. Or better yet, go to Times Square, take a picture of me with a Kodak. Took my life from negative to positive. I just want y'all to know that. And tonight, listen.

That was Grenade by Bruno Mars. Now, he's teamed up with another singer called Anderson Park, and he's got a little bit of an R&B duo going on called Silk Sonic, which is absolutely brilliant. I really love it. If you get the chance to listen to any of his stuff or download it, the album is called Evening with Silk Sonic, and it was released in November 2021. So yes, I've got quote of the week, which I'd like to do for you a bit later on, and also some musical facts I'll throw in there in a bit. And if it's your birthday today, well, happy birthday to you. So enjoy the music.

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1: I know I can't take one more step towards you.

Christina Perry, Jar of Hearts. That's a bit of a power ballad, isn't it? It was featured on a TV series called So You Think You Can Dance in 2010. Perry signed with Atlanta Records and released her debut extended play, The Ocean Way Sessions. Her debut studio album, Love Strong, in 2011, followed soon after and has since been certified platinum by the Recording Industry Association of America. So fantastic, fantastic song there and a fantastic artist. Now, coming up shortly, I'll be doing a little bit of quote of the week, and also I like to do some musical facts. So a bit more music, and then we'll do it right after this.

I'm Caroline Morgan, this is Northern Air, and you just heard Change the Way You Kiss Me by Example. Earlier on I said that I would throw in a couple of musical facts for you, which I will do right now. And here's a nice and sweet music fact for a change, and this is about Mozart. Mozart has a chocolate brand named after him. Did you know that? Yes, it's called Mozart Kugel, or the Mozart Ball. They were first sold by Paul First in 1890, and they were handmade and have Mozart images all over the wrapper. And they actually remain in the market today, very popular in Austria. Another musical fact is karaoke means empty orchestra. And I think a lot of people do know that, but just in case you didn't, it's a Japanese word. Karaoke comes from two other words, karapo, which means empty in Japanese, and orchestro, which is a Japanese form of an orchestra. I don't know if I said that right, but that's another interesting fact. Anyway, we've got more music, so please stay where you are.

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That was Sweat by Snoop Doggy Dogg. Now, I hope you've really enjoyed this hour. I've thoroughly enjoyed myself being here with you and listening to all of this fantastic music. So I'm going to leave you with a nice quote now. Keep your face always towards the sunshine and the shadows will fall behind you. Now, just after the news, you've got Angela Epstein, so please don't go anywhere. But what I will leave you with is a fantastic song by One Direction, What Makes You Beautiful.

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Starship, and we built this city on rock and roll. She's got a good set of lungs, that girl. Hello, good afternoon. It's Angela Epstein, and this is Northern Air, the hospital radio station based at North Manchester General Hospital, going out to Salford Royal. And you can find us on the internet as well at www.northernair.org.uk. Well, a very good afternoon to you. How are you doing this afternoon? I know, silly question. You're in hospital and I'm sure they're looking after you very well, but you'd rather be somewhere else. Well, unfortunately, I can't do much about that, but I can help you ease through the afternoon with an hour of some good chat and some nice tunes and just probably a little bit of silliness too. That, of course, came out in 1985, although it sounds terribly fresh. Some tunes just really, they wear well, like a good wine. And here's another one that also is standing well along the test of time, bit of Kid Creole.

0: levitating.
1: She's levitating. Does that mean standing up?
0: Yeah,
1: actually standing up in order to, you know, to sort of give a visual sign of the song. It's a bit woo that, isn't it? Levitating, rising up. That was Dua Lipa and Levitating. That came out earlier. I think it was earlier this year. But I actually heard my teenager. It was booming out of my teenager's one of these machines she listens to while she's studying, so-called. And I thought, that's not a bad tune. I think I'm going to play that. And before that, we went back way back further. We went back to Kid Creole and his Coconuts and Annie, I'm Not Your Daddy, which has some very questionable lyrics, but I'll leave you to ponder on that another time. What a very good afternoon to you. This is Angela Epstein and this is Northern Air, the hospital broadcasting service based here at North Manchester General Hospital. We go out to Salford Royal as well, and you can find us on the internet. So if you like us that much, all being well, when you're discharged from hospital, you can carry on listening. And why wouldn't you for these prices? Oh, I did a touch then of Gillian Anderson, who played Margaret Thatcher in The Crown. She sort of talks like this all the time.

And I'm sort of yelling at the telly, clear your throat. It's available on Netflix. It's an absolute belter of a series if you're looking for something to watch. Now, I imagine some of you listening have got a cat. We used to have a cat. It was called Frisbee. That's a whole different story. But, you know, people like to feel that they're very much in tune with their animals and they sort of know. Now, obviously, if you're going to shake a box of Go Cat at the cat or whatever you feed them with these days, it's going to know, you're going to know it's hungry. But apparently, there are all these brilliant people that create apps. There's a new app which claims to be able to translate a cat's meow and purrs into English. Now, walk with me this one, listener. The creators of Meow Talk say it can identify 13 meanings, including feed me, leave me alone, and my favourite, I'm in love. Now, I'm not questioning the love life of a cat, but, you would think it would want to keep that kind of information to itself. I'm not sure who's going to make use of this kind of app. I mean, I suppose a lot of pet owners work on instinct. But, you can have this app and you'll be able to know that the cat's saying, you know what, having a rubbish day, or whatever it is it's saying in cat speak. I always used to wonder if cats actually dream. Anyway, you know what cats do love?

0: James Taylor. He's Going to Carolina. Going to Carolina in my mind. What a lovely tune. That was actually an album track from 1976. He's got a lovely voice. It sort of reminds me of kind of a nice milky chocolatey drink, I think. Anyway, but you've got to be in the mood for milky chocolatey drinks. Otherwise, it can make you feel a bit bleh. And before that, we heard Car Wash. Phil, who is producing the programme this afternoon, do you know what the connection is between Car Wash and Carolina in my mind?
1: Oh, not a clue.
0: You pride yourself on having a fathomless knowledge of popular music.
1: Car Wash. There's a Car Wash in Carolina.
0: There may be. Yeah, there is. But no. The more obvious thing is they both begin with the letter C.
1: Oh, for goodness sake, woman. Is that it?
0: Yes. Uh-huh. For these prices, you're going to have to get that. And Car Wash was actually, I mean, it was originally recorded by Rose Royce, who's a fantastic American soul and R&B singer, artist, back
1: no,
0: in the
1: no,
0: 90s.
1: Rose Royce was the band. Gwen Dickey was the lead singer of Rose Royce. If you can correct me on the scene,
0: okay.
1: I'll get you on detail.
0: This afternoon, aren't you supposed to be taking washing in this afternoon or something?
1: I'll leave you to it.
0: Well, no, I want to ask you about something in a minute, because the re-record of Car Wash featured on the soundtrack to the film Shark's Tale, which is one of these fantastic animated movies. Please, you know, all being well when you're out of hospital and you're wanting to sort of, you know, chill out in front of something fun. This is one of these computer animated comedy films, you know, one of the DreamWorks films, came out in 2004. And it's all about fish. I don't want to put too fine a point on it. But you know something, I'll tell you something about fish. I was reading something the other day which made me quite irate. A bit of a row brew up during a discussion about fishing rights, and it's not the conversation about whether there should be access to fishing waters that made me prick up my ears. It was the fact that the reporter who was reporting on the argument about fishing rights referred to fishermen as fisher people. And I hadn't heard that their term before. And apparently there are some people who would be offended by the term fisherman. But then do you get many fisherwomen? I was thinking. So I looked it up, and I think there's about 6 working fisherwomen in the country at this given moment. I mean, we're talking about the really heavy stuff, you know, pulling. I mean, it looks
1: not,
0: like...
1: Not fishwives.
0: Not fishwives, for which I've been accused of many, many times. Thank you. Thank you, Philip. Got your name right for once. Didn't I, Gloria? Anyway, and the thing is that, you know, you've got the heavy nets, you've got the terrible weather. Listen, women are very stoic and resilient. We can do all sorts of stuff. But it doesn't seem to be a career that's attractive for one reason or another to women. I mean, what do you think, Phil, about being a fisher person?
1: Well, I don't know. There is a record label called Fish People.
0: Is there now?
1: Yes, and it belongs to one Kate Bush.
0: Now, you see, now that has thrown the spanner in that there works. And that's quite clever, because nobody referenced that particular piece of information during the discussion about whether you should be a fisherman or a fisherwoman. Listen, it's up to you. If you are fishing at this moment, well, probably not in hospital, because that would be a bit weird, and you want to be called a fisherman, a fisherwoman or a fisher person, that's up to you. It was more that I was taking issue with the fact that it created an almighty row, rather than the kind of, you know, which side of the argument you're on, it's fine, whichever you are. But anyway, that's what I think about fish. Let's slow the pace down a little bit. This is a really lovely tune. This is Another Day in Paradise. And this is Angela Epstein, and you're listening to Northern Air.

0: Phil Collins and Another Day in Paradise. That's a really, really nice tune, isn't it? And that actually came out in 1984, and it reached number two. Well, a very good afternoon to you. This is Angela Epstein, and this is Northern Air, the hospital radio station based at North Manchester General Hospital and going out to Salford Royal as well. And you can find us on the internet at www.northernair.org.uk. I'm never sure what the org does. But anyway, that's what it says on the paper, so that's what it says on the tin. You know, wordplay. I know this is a bit of a random thing to discuss this afternoon. But wordplay, I mean, sometimes puns are really, really, really, they just make you cringe totally. And sometimes they're actually quite clever. But I was reading, Phil, who's producing the show this afternoon, might like some of these. I want you to guess what they are. It's word, now you've got to remember it's wordplay, okay? So if something is wince, what is that?
1: If something is wince.
0: Yeah, the word wince.
1: I don't know.
0: It's a setting on Jonathan Ross's washing machine.
1: Oh, okay. Very good. Okay.
0: I shouldn't.
1: Give us
0: this is a modern one. Okay. Eyeliner.
1: Eyeliner.
0: What's eyeliner?
1: It's a ship made by Apple.
0: You looked at my notes.
1: I'm sorry, I haven't a clue what you're talking about.
0: You looked at my notes. Okay, if I'm going to be dealing with a cheat here, then
1: yes, I'm sorry, I haven't a clue, isn't it? One of my favourite programmes on the radio.
0: I couldn't possibly comment. Actually,
1: yes, it's slippery.
0: Yes.
1: A bit like a slipper.
0: Yes, very good. I'm sorry I haven't got a clue. It's actually been voted recently the greatest radio comedy of all time. They clearly didn't tune in here to Northern Air. Your absolutely fantastic award-winning patient station.
1: Let me tell you, you can hear I'm sorry I haven't a clue right here on this radio station quite regularly.
0: Can you?
1: In the comedy hour, yeah.
0: I knew that, of course. Yes, I knew that, of course. I just wanted to open the door for you. Okay.
1: I love that eyeliner. I'm sorry. I read it this morning. I thought it was so funny.
0: Monogamy.
1: Go on.
0: Celebrating New Year in Scotland by yourself. Oh, it's a bit of a sad one, that.
1: Rubbery.
0: That's...
1: A bit like a rubber.
0: And, you know, and then you've got these, there's another thing about texting where they use acronyms, you know, LOL, laugh out loud. And there's a whole section for older people who may be interested. So OMG for a teenager might be, oh my God. But for a pensioner, it's oh me gout. And I'm not sure about this one. IMHO is normally...
1: In my humble opinion.
0: Humble opinion,
1: yeah.
0: If you get it from somebody of a certain age, it means it's my hip operation. Time for one more?
1: Yeah, go on.
0: Or maybe we should listen to King in a Catholic Style. Okay, one more. MYOB.
1: Mind your own business.
0: No, make your own Bovril. You're listening to Northern Air.

0: Diana Ross and the Supremes, and You Keep Me Hanging On from 1966. That's a marvellous tune. And before that, whatever, I'm sure it was another marvellous tune as well. What was it, Phil? Who knows? You're listening to Northern Air, the hospital radio station based at North Manchester General Hospital. This is Angela Epstein keeping you company this afternoon. How are you doing? We were talking a few records ago about car wash and the fact that it came from a shark's tail. So I've been having a bit of a fishy thought about some other fishy kind of artists that have been in the charts. I think it's the afternoon. There's obviously the well-known Elvis Presley. No, Phil, who's managing and producing this afternoon, is not impressed. Maybe you're more of a Cliff Pilchard fan. Oh, actually, maybe you like, since you like something a bit more modern, you know, something a bit more kind of Manchester, like Prawn Rider. Tell me your favourite song.
1: You can hear me not saying a word, can you?
0: Oh, I think we're going to play your favourite song, aren't we? Play the intro.
1: Oh, we've gone off the fish now, haven't
0: no,
1: we?
0: No, I'll tell you what your favourite song is. Cod Only Knows.
1: Yeah, very good.
0: This is Northern Air.

0: was the Rolling Stones. Actually, it was the Roll Mop Stones and 19th Nervous Hakedown. I'm sorry. If you've just tuned in, my apologies. We were doing fish puns before. Well, we weren't. I was. And Phil, who's producing this afternoon here on Northerner, was trying hard to laugh. He wasn't not trying hard not to laugh, but he was trying hard to laugh. Maybe we'll play something by the Carp Inters later. Enough fish stuff. But I'll tell you what's something interesting about the Rolling Stones. There must be something interesting about them. Keith Richards apparently wrote the sort of the riff, the main kind of, you know, line from Satisfaction, which of course we didn't just hear. He says he wrote it in his dream, that he was lying face down, passed out on his bed, as he probably was in the 60s, been out partying. And he woke up in the morning, noticed that he had a new cassette recorder next to his bed, none of this kind of iPhone stuff like we've got now. And he rewound it and listened to it, and he heard 2 minutes of an interesting guitar riff, and he doesn't remember writing the chords. He thinks he must have woken up at some point in the night, heard it, and sort of written it down. And he's not the first person to do that, did you know? Most famously, Paul McCartney believes that the melody for Yesterday came to him in a dream, so much so that when he played it to the other Beatles, they said to him, he kept saying to them, who recorded this? Where's this song from? Because he couldn't believe it was own. And he famously said, when they didn't know, he said, well, I'll have it. Thank you very much. That'll be 2 and 6.
1: Original title of that song?
0: Scrambled Eggs.
1: Is correct. Well done.
0: Thank you very much.
1: I shall go back in my hole.
0: You should, certainly should. So there's that. Jimi Hendrix wrote Purple Haze, apparently, in a dream. And Paul McCartney again said that Let It Be also was born of insomnia, because his mother appeared to him in a dream and said, don't worry about it, let it be, and he wrote a song. There you go. Also another one more for the road, one more for these prices. Sting apparently woke up in the middle of the night with the line, every breath you take I'll be watching you, went to his piano and went dum, dum, dum, dum, dum, whatever it is, and there you go. 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How are you doing this afternoon? I think you need something a bit cheery to cheer you up now.

0: The Mighty One Direction and You're Beautiful. It's actually a really good tune. Haven't heard that in ages. Well, sadly, my hour is almost coming to a close here on Northern Air, your hostel radio station. But don't touch the dial, because there's loads more stuff coming on after me, way through the afternoon into the evening and all week long, 24 hours a day, 7 days a week. Though, of course, we really hope that you'll be out of hostel and back on your feet and won't be here to hear us. But while you've been here, thank you so much for your company. We've very much enjoyed ourselves. We hope you have too.
1: It's been a bit bonkers today, hasn't it?
0: It has been a slightly bonkers
1: today.
0: Have
1: you got any last fish songs?
0: No fish songs. So I think we're going to go out with a bit of the mighty George Harrison and Give Me Love. A very good afternoon to you.

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3: Right.
2: Ah, Mr. Pilkington, and how are we today?
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3: Does he have to be here?
2: He's just a mate. Don't worry about him. He's just watching me at work.
5: For more information, visit the Prostate Cancer Charity website. 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
6: It was just another day. 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And he was no longer driving at the right speed for the road. The scary thing is, he didn't even...

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0: exercise. 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

words mean I am a truthful man from the land of the palm trees. And before dying, I want to share these poems of my soul. My poems are soft green. My poems are also flaming crimson. My poems are like a wounded fawn seeking refuge in the forest. The last verse says, Con los pobres de la tierra. 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The streams of the mountains

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Please, Bojangles. 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
8: 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Eating too much salt can lead to high blood pressure. This in turn can cause heart disease, strokes, and kidney disease. Here are a few tips for reducing salt. 1. 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When buying tinned vegetables, choose ones with no added salt. 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
9: 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Super 70 Saturday. Phil Salter.

Welcome along to Northern Air Super 70s Saturday with Phil Salter. For the next 3 hours, it is going to be non-stop 70s. I've got some brilliant tunes. Starting off with Status Quo and Paper Plane from 1972. Going to have music from Alice Cooper, Susie Quatro. I've got Stevie Wonder, Neil Diamond, The Jackson 5 and Diana Ross. They're all coming your way between now and 8 o'clock. And I'm here till 10. So it's 3 solid hours of 70s classics. From 1970, Simon and Garfunkel.

That's Susie Crouchow, and If You Can't Give Me Love on a Super 70 Saturday right here on Northern Air. The Doors before that, and the full album version from 1970 of Riders on the Storm. Let's go back to 1972. It's Alice Cooper on Northern Air. Love playing your tunes you don't hear on the radio very often. From the album Billion Dollar Babies, this is Elected

Classic music from The Champs from Saturday Night Fever, 1978. And it's Disco Inferno. Before that, Elected from Alice Cooper and Elvin Bishop, Fooled Around and Fell in Love. It's Northern Air, it's a Super 70s Saturday, it's non-stop, and it's 70s all the way through till 10 o'clock. From the album The Songs in the Key of Life, here's Stevie Wonder, An Easygoing Evening.

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Oh, just great music from the 70s. Hope it's making you feel better tonight. Hope we're cheering you up. It's Northern Air Hospital Radio. And hello to everybody at North Manchester General and Salford Royal especially. And if you're listening on the World Wide Web, then hello to you too. Wherever you are in the world, I hope the music is cheering you up and hope you're enjoying what we've got for you. Still got music on this hour from the Hollies. I've got the Supremes, ABBA and John Lennon. They're all coming your way between now and 8 o'clock. And I'm here till 10 with Non-Stop 70s. Let's get back with Diana Ross. All-time classic. This is All of My Life on Northern Air.

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First hit for the Supremes after Diana Ross left them in 1970. That is Up the Ladder to the Roof. Before that, the day that Curly Billy shot down Crazy Sam McGee from the Hollies. And it was Diana Ross and All of My Life. Couple to go between now and the news. At 8, here's ABBA.

That's Frantique on the Northern Air Super Set with your Saturday. Hour one comes to a close with Strut Your Funky Stuff. Before that, it was ABBA and Summer Night City. And let's go up to the news with an all-time classic from 1971. It's John Lennon, and this is Imagine. And I'm back after the news with a brilliant tune from the Four Tops.

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7: 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We only need about 6 grams of salt each day, so most of us eat more salt than we actually need. Eating too much salt can lead to high blood pressure. This in turn can cause heart disease, strokes, and kidney disease. Here are a few tips for reducing salt. 1. 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Reduce salty snacks such as crisps and salted nuts. 4. When buying tinned vegetables, choose ones with no added salt. At first, you might miss the taste of salt, but you'll soon get used to it.
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9: 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Phil Salter.

written by Mike Pinder from the Moody Blues and originally a song by the Moody Blues. That's the Four Tops version of Simple Game. Welcome back. It's hour two of the Northern Air Super 70 Saturday with Phil Salter and a brand new set of teeth that don't seem to be working. Al Green's on the way, says Billy Joel, Peter Noon, Lindisfarne and Candlewick Green. They're all coming your way between now and 9 o'clock. I'm here till 10 with non-stop 70s. Here comes Paul McCartney and Wings, and this is Loving Song.

First hit in the UK for Sister Sledge, produced by Nile Rodgers and Bernard Edwards of Chic. That is Sister Sledge and Mama Never Told Me. And it was L-O-V-E Love from Al Green and The Fascinations. And Girls Are Out to Get You. Let's go back to 1975. It's 10cc, this is I'm Mandy Flymy. This is Northern Air. It's a Super 70 Saturday. Stay tuned, 10 o'clock tonight we're going to dig into the archives and play a classic concert.

From Billy Joel's classic album The Stranger, that's Scenes from an Italian Restaurant. Before that, Love Hurts from Jim Capaldi. And it was 10cc from the album How Dare You from 1975 and I'm Mandy Fly Me. Let's go back to 1970.

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It's Earth, Wind & Fire with the Emotions, and that is Boogie Wonderland. Before that, Lindisfarne and Run for Home, and Peter Noon and his version of David Bowie's Oh You Pretty Thing, which actually featured David Bowie on the piano. Got a couple more on this hour. Still got Della Reese and Donna Summer to come, and that's all after this one from Candlewick Green. And Who Do You Think You Are, right here on Northern Air for a Saturday. It's a Super 70 Saturday. Are you feeling a lot better tonight?

Great tune from Della Reese, and If It Feels Good, Do It. And why not? And Candlewick Green, Who Do You Think You Are? It's Phil Salter right here on Northern Air. Hope you enjoy the music. And we've got one more hour of a Super 70 Saturday. Got a couple to go up to the news. And what about this one from Donna Summer? Let's go back in time. This is Rumour Has It right here on Northern Air.

Donna Summer and Rumour Has It right here on Over There. I'm back after the news with one more hour of a super 70 Saturday and an absolute classic to start us off as well. To take us up to the news though, here comes Cerrone and Love in C Minor.

0: Here's Alex, turning at a junction. Alex cooks a mean jalfrezi. And here's Sue, waiting to cross the road off to get a takeaway.
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Mud and a bit of Dynamite right here on the Super 70 Saturday. Hour three, it's just 9:05 and it's Phil Salter here till 10 o'clock with some brilliant tunes. I've got to tell you, on this hour, you're going to hear Elton John, 10cc, The Stylistics, The Osmonds, Billy Joel, Barry White and The Doors. They're all coming your way between now and 10 o'clock tonight. And here's Junior Walker and the All-Stars. This is Walk in the Night right here on Northern Air Hospital Radio for a Super 70 Saturday.

from the film version of Tommy featuring The Who. That's Elton John and Pete Townsend's Pinball Wizard. Before that, Amy Stewart and Light My Fire 137 Disco Heaven. And

And Junior, Walker and the All-Stars and Walk in the Night. And Meatloaf's coming up very soon, so's Donny Elbert and The Doors, a bit of Led Zeppelin as well, and Sylvester, all coming your way right here on Northern Air Super 70 Saturday. And let's go back to 1975 with 10cc, and this is Art for Art's Sake.

Meatloaf on a Super 70 Saturday. It's such a shame he passed away. He's left us such a legacy of great tunes from the Bat Out of Hell album. That is All Revved Up with No Place to Go. Before that, The Stylistics and Star on a TV Show. And it was a 10cc and Ah For Art's Sake. It's Northern Air Super 70 Saturday, 10 o'clock tonight. Digging back in the archives for a classic concert. You'll have to wait to find out what that's going to be. I can tell.

0: Billy Joel and Say Goodbye to Hollywood. Before that, I Can't Help Myself from Donny Elbert and the Osmonds, their first tune, but it wasn't a hit in the UK. Massive in America, though, I think, called One Bad Apple. Still got The Doors, Led Zeppelin and Sylvester to come between now and 10 o'clock tonight. Classic tunes right here on Northern Air. And let's go back in time. 1975 for Barry White. This is You See the Trouble with Me, right here on Northern Air Hospital Radio.
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1: Super 70 Saturday with Led Zeppelin and Stairway to Heaven. Before that, Riders on the Storm, From the Doors and Barry White, and You See the Trouble with Me. Stay tuned for the concerts coming your way after the news at 10 o'clock tonight. Take us up there. This is Sylvester and his follow-up to You Make Me Feel Righty Real. This is Dance Disco Heat. Thanks for your company. It's Phil Salter. You get well very soon.

0: Here's Alex, turning at a junction. Alex cooks a mean Jalfrezi. 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
1: Mm-hmm.
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7: 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About 2/3 of this is added by manufacturers when the food is processed. The remainder is added at home during cooking or at the table. Only a small amount is naturally present in food. We only need about 6 grams of salt each day, so most of us eat more salt than we actually need. Eating too much salt can lead to high blood pressure. This in turn can cause heart disease, strokes, and kidney disease. Here are a few tips for reducing salt. 1. 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Taste food before adding salt. 3. Reduce salty snacks such as crisps and salted nuts. 4. When buying tinned vegetables, choose ones with no added salt. At first, you might miss the taste of salt, but you'll soon get used to it.
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Then, with my voice, I search for a melody.

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After the beat and the melody, I put the lyrics to it.

0: So, let's talk about you. Actually, let's talk about me, just for a bit, because I was like you. In 40-odd years, I hadn't done much exercise, but I knew I had to start. So, I got the Couch to 5K app. From not being able to run for more than a minute, 9 weeks later, I was running for half an hour. 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Let's do this.
1: Come in.
2: Right.
1: Ah, Mr. Pilkington, and how are we today?
2: Yeah, I'm all right, Doctor. Yeah, I've just come for my checkup.
1: Okay, then. Pop your pants off.
2: What?
1: Just pop your pants off.
2: Well, and, I've got to take my pants off.
1: Well, because I have to pop my finger up your...
2: Pop me what?
1: To check your prostate gland.
2: Don't worry about it.
1: Well, I am worried about it, because prostate cancer kills 10,000 men every year in Britain.
2: You can check that out if I get any symptoms.
1: Well, there aren't always symptoms, and symptoms do vary from man to man, so the best way to check it out is I just pop my finger up there.
2: I'm really
1: and
2: have a
1: feel. Just don't worry about it.
2: Is that it?
1: Yeah.
2: It's not that bad.
1: No.
3: I don't know why he was worried. You probably saved his life there.
2: Does he have to be here?
1: He's just a mate. Don't worry about him. He's just watching me at work.
4: For more information, visit the Prostate Cancer Charity website. Real men know all about it.
5: This chap thinks he's a real winner because he sold his car and he's had a holiday with the money. 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One was for payment of road tax. The others were parking tickets and a speeding fine. 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All because he didn't fill out the changes section on the registration certificate. 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Remember to tell the DVLA when you sell a vehicle.
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9: We present I'm Sorry I Haven't a Clue, the antidote to panel games. At the piano is Colin Sell, and your chairman is Jack D.
10: Hello, and welcome to I'm Sorry I Haven't a Clue. You join us this week on a trip to the historic borough of Croydon. Known throughout the world as only 3 stops to London Bridge. With 84,000 residents under the age of 15, Croydon is the youngest borough in London. We would have asked the mayor along tonight, but apparently he's grounded. Croydon is mentioned by Jane Austen in her unfinished novel, The Watsons, with the line, "In Croydon can there invariably be found something to occupy an inquiring mind," after which it appears the novel finishes. Croydon's Brit Institute is a famed school for the performing arts. Alumni who've taken its famous 2-year course include Adele, Amy Winehouse, Leona Lewis, Jessie J, and the definitive Spider-Man himself, Tom Holland, who was actually at the school for 3 years after he got stuck in a bath and couldn't climb out. There have been many television shows shot in Croydon. It's the location of popular comedy Peep Show. It appears in the opening scenes of the sitcom Terry and June. An episode of Charlie Brooker's Black Mirror was filmed here, and it had a weekly slot on Crime Watch. Perhaps Croydon's most famous figure is John Whitgift, loyal Archbishop of Canterbury to Elizabeth I. And during his lifetime, Archbishop Whitgift was uniquely unpopular across the religious divide for his persecution of both Catholics and Puritans. And after his death, his recumbent effigy at Croydon Minster was the scene of considerable anti-clerical protest. Even today, on warm evenings, groups of men have been known to gather in the churchyard and actively participate in bishop bashing. Let's meet the teams. They are on my left. Marcus Brigstocke and Graham Garden. And on my right, Tony Hawks and Joe Brand. And taking his place on the scoring desk next to me, please welcome our resident tree trunk in trunks, the immaculate Sven. Well, we start this week with some new additions to the Uxbridge English Dictionary. A good dictionary is essential for learning the correct use of similar terms. For example, many people don't understand the subtle difference between the words transfer and transplant. Well, transfer is the act of moving something or someone from one place to another, whereas transplant is a gender-fluid geranium. But the meanings of words are constantly changing, teams. So your suggestions, please, of any new definitions you may have spotted recently. Joe, you can start.
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11: Inconceivable, on the pill.
14: Manicure, a little doctor.
12: Legroom, the person who marries la bride.
14: Manuel, a little doctor's grateful patient.
11: Parasols, Piers Morgan and Sir Philip Green.
14: Manila, his not so grateful patient.
12: Felony, what happened to me the last time I did yoga?
14: Loki, the Norse god of understatement.
13: Canal, what people muttered under their breath when they heard that Liz Truss had become Prime Minister.
10: Well, the teams are going to do a spot of acting for us now in the round called Sound Charades. The traditional game of charades is based around mime, the art of communicating words through the medium of silent acting. The father of mime was, of course, Marcel Marceau. It was Marceau who taught Michael Jackson his signature moonwalk dance, where the king of pop would silently move forward whilst appearing to move backwards, a move Jackson perfected during sleepovers at Neverland. Allegedly. In our version of the game entitled Sound Charades, team members are permitted the use of their mouths. So, Graham and Marcus, you're to start, please, and your title will shortly be displayed to the audience via the laser display screen. And for listeners at home, here's the mystery voice.
15: The Prestige. The Prestige.
10: Off you go, please, Graham and Marcus.
13: It's a film.
12: Yes, a film with two words. Ah, good morning.
13: Good morning, sir.
12: I've come to collect my dry cleaning.
13: I have it here ready for you, sir. One smoking jacket, one paisley blouson, mm-hmm. A pair of formal trousers.
12: Yes, I see you got the dirt out of them.
13: Yeah, the copy of 50 Shades of Grey in the hip pocket. Yes, of course. And here is the book, sir. You'll notice for no extra charge, we've unstuck those pages for you.
12: Very, very thoughtful. Thank you. Is that the lot?
13: Yes, sir. Apart from your age.
12: Oh, yes. Yes, I very nearly forgot the age.
13: Yes, it's a real vintage piece, sir. Mm. All clean, brushed, and most important, we've ironed it for you.
12: Really? Yes, I didn't think you could iron an age.
13: No, sir, in this business we say an age isn't an age unless it's been ironed. Would sir like to pop it on?
12: Do you know, I think I will.
13: Would you like me to turn my back, sir?
12: That won't be necessary. I'm not in that sort of mood.
13: Oh, yeah.
12: There, now, how does it look?
14: Dashing, sir. You certainly suit an age.
12: Well, especially one that's been ironed as well as this has.
14: You're too kind, sir, too kind.
16: Age. Iron Age. I think it might be a film neither of us have seen. Do you think we have seen this, do you think? No, that's going to help then. They're getting their laundry done, and
11: they've had something ironed.
16: Yeah.
11: So it's
14: another word.
16: Iron. It's got iron in the title.
14: Another word for ironed.
16: Ironed. Pressed. Prestige.
11: That's not two words, is it?
12: The Prestige.
16: Oh, The Prestige.
10: Okay.
11: What's that about then?
12: Magicians.
11: Okay. Yeah,
14: magic.
11: Sounds very dull. Anyway.
10: Okay, well, your turn now. Tony and Joe, your title is now being exhibited on the laser display board. And here again is the mystery voice for listeners at home.
15: Line of Duty. Line of Duty.
16: Okay, yes, so this is a TV show and it's three words. And it goes like this.
11: This is going to take ages.
16: Yeah, I know. I only wanted to buy this massive Toblerone. I mean, what about you?
11: Well, I was going to get this gin and 200 Benson
16: yeah,
11: Hedges.
16: I was hoping to buy this still surprisingly expensive perfume.
11: Well, I also wanted this barely discounted at all bottle of scotch.
16: Yeah. Hang on. Look, it's starting to move.
11: Good, because my flight's in 20 minutes.
12: Holy Mother of Mary and the sweet baby Jesus and the donkey as well. If it isn't Line of Duty.
10: Yeah, of course it is. Well done. Very good. Spoke. All right. Here's a further title going up for Graham and Marcus.
15: Spider-Man 2. Spider-Man 2.
14: It's a film and it's two words.
16: Yeah.
14: It goes like this. Look! Look, I swear, I just glimpsed a bloke over there.
12: So did I.
16: I think the second word might be two.
14: Yes.
11: Well, that sounds.
16: Glimpsed a bloke. What franchise is about glimpsing a bloke? I think it might be another film we don't know, Joe.
14: You know it.
16: Do we know it?
14: Oh, yeah.
11: Frozen 2. No, I know it's not that.
14: Game you play.
16: I spy 2? Spy 2.
11: Spy 2.
12: It was a bloke we...
14: that we spied.
16: Spy fellow. Spy man.
11: What a great noise.
16: Incredibly close. It's incredibly close to Spy Man, yeah. But not Spy Man.
11: Come on, just tell us.
12: What, do you need a leg up or another seven legs up after that?
16: Spider-Man!
12: There.

0: on with the game teams, and the name of the version we'll be playing this week is Stick or Twist. In Stick or Twist, each player may choose to twist and move on to another location, or may stick and remain at the station they are already on. You'll find play may get fast and furious, so please pay careful attention to the way the round develops. So, Tony, you can start. Please bear in mind laterals are excluded and no trumps.
1: Okay. Well, I thought I'd start with Tottenham Court Road.
0: Yes. Are you going to stick on that or twist, Marcus?
2: Well, if laterals are excluded, you think to stick? Yeah, I'm going to stick. Tottenham Court Road.
0: Okay. And so, Joe...
3: Well, I feel slightly anxious if I do anything other than stick, so I'm going to stick as well.
0: You're sticking? Okay, that leaves you, Graham, to make a decision.
4: Yeah, well, that leaves it wide open to Oh.
2: Careful.
4: Yeah, no, Trump's.
2: Trump's excluded.
4: Trump's, yeah. No, I'll stick. Tottenham Court Road.
0: Okay. All right.
1: Well, there's a route out.
4: It's a lateral. No. It's a lateral, though.
1: Yes, no, but I... No, you're right. I'll stick on Tottenham Court Road.
2: Yeah, like, I'm going to fall for that, Hawks. I'm not an idiot. It's not the first time I've played this. Yeah. Stick, thank you. Tottenham Court Road.
0: Yeah. Joe?
3: Stick.
0: Yeah. So, Joe's stuck at Tottenham Court Road. Graham?
4: I've got two choices here. So I'll stick. Tottenham Court Road.
0: It's extraordinary stuff.
1: Mm. It's me again.
0: It's you again, Tony, yes.
1: I'll stick on Tottenham Court Road.
2: I don't think there's been a game this close since. As far back as I can remember, Jack.
0: Yeah, no, you're right. It's tense.
2: Closely fought. Be nice to mix it up a bit, wouldn't it? But not on this go, no. I think I'll stick actually with Tottenham Court Road.
0: Probably wise.
4: Valor, that,
0: Joe.
3: Just remind me what the rules were you said at the beginning.
0: Well, the laterals are excluded, as are trumps.
3: In that case, I'm just going to stick.
0: Yeah. So,
2: do you need rules as well, Graham?
4: No, I've got the rules under my belt, but I'm just thinking three moves ahead.
2: Yes.
4: Because if we start at Tottenham Court Road, there's a fair lot, then you've got Swiss Cottage, of course, as an alternative, but Elephant and Castle. And which would bring us back to... Oh, yeah, might as well stick Tottenham Court Road.
1: Mornington Crescent!
0: Oh!
5: Sorry, partner.
0: Well spotted, Tony. Very close game, though. Very close. Well, the next round is all about childhood rhymes. And these days, many of the familiar nursery rhymes we learnt as children seem outdated and irrelevant. This has led to many rhymes being updated to reflect the issues likely to confront the young children of today. Examples include, it's raining, it's pouring, of course, it's global warming. Dr. Foster went to Costa in a shower of rain. He paid $3.45 for a medium latte and never went there again. And Jack and Jill went up the hill to buy some chips and sweeties. Now Jack is morbidly obese and Jill's got diabetes. So the round is called Complete Playground Rhymes. I brought with me some genuine children's playground rhymes collected from British schools over the past 50 years, all of which are incomplete. The team's task is to guess what the endings might be. So we'll start with this first playground rhyme for you, Joe. Can you complete this one? My boyfriend gave me an apple. My boyfriend gave me a pear. My boyfriend gave me a kiss on the lips.
3: That's his body over there.
0: Rather bleakly, the real line was, and threw me down the stairs.

0: Marcus, how about this? Can you complete this rhyme? In 1964-44, my granddad went to war.
1: Not a punctual man.
0: Some may remember it was, he brought me back a gun, and shot me up the bum. Really, doesn't deserve to be on a show like this, does it? Tony, how about this one? Can you finish this one off? Nobody loves me, everybody hates me, so I'm going to...
2: GB News.
0: It says, I'm going to the garden to eat worms. Yeah. You're not helping yourself, are you? Graham, how about this one? I had a little puppy, his name was Tiny Tim. I put him in the bathtub to see if he could swim.
3: Anybody got an empty shoebox and a spade?
0: In fact, he drank all the water, he ate a bar of soap, the next thing you know, he had a bubble in his throat. Yeah, but back to you, Joe Brand. Here's another playground rhyme for you to finish. Teddy on the railway picking up stones, along came an engine and broke Teddy's bones. Oh, said Teddy, that's not fair.
4: You Avanti bastards never normally show up when you're supposed to.
0: It's actually, the answer is, oh, said the engine, you shouldn't have been there. How about this one, Marcus? Eeny, meeny, macaraca, dur, dominaca, chickawala, lollapapa.
1: And we'll be hearing more from the Culture Secretary later in the programme.
0: It actually ends om pom push. Tony, can you complete this one? What do you do if you can't find a loo in an English country garden?
2: Urinate into the cupped hands of a National Trust volunteer.
0: This one goes, pull down your pants and exterminate the ants in an English country garden. And then get arrested. Graham, what about this one? Another one for you, this is the last one. My son Billy had a 10-foot willy. He showed it to the girl next door.
3: Without leaving his bedroom.
0: It actually goes, she thought it was a snake and hit it with a rake, and now it's only 4'4". All right, look, here are some of you, just any of you to have a go at, see what you think. Down in the valley where nobody knows, there's an oochie-coochie woman washing her clothes with a rubber dub here and a rubber dub there.
3: She soon forgets about washing the clothes.
0: It actually goes, that's where the washerwoman washes her clothes. Here's another one. A sailor went to CCC to see what he could CCC, but all that he could CCC...
1: was Southern Waters turds.
0: Was the bottom of the deep blue CCC, that one. And here's another one. Liar, liar, pants on fire, your hair sticking up like...
3: when you were Prime Minister.
0: It actually was a 10-foot wire. Oh, well done, everyone. It's now time for some music in the game called Swanee Kazoo. Yes, this is a round where the teams duet to combine the beatific breeze of the Swanee whistle with the pool room parp of the kazoo. The kazoo is still breaking records. Only last week, a survey of doctors revealed, year in, year out, the kazoo is still the most removed musical instrument in A&Es. At the piano, we have Colin Sell. Yes. Incidentally, Colin was recently spotted playing with the B-52s. That's before he was chased out of the lingerie department. Tony and Joe, you can start, and I'd like you to provide us with a rendition of I'd Do Anything from Oliver to feature Joe Brand on the kazoo and Tony Hawks on the Swanee whistle.

0: coming into the...
1: Oh, yeah, there it is. Mm.
2: Yeah. Shall we... Do you want to kick off again? I don't think anyone noticed.

0: I don't do it now.
1: I can't believe I'm saying this, Joe, but you need to put it further in.

0: Will you?
1: I'll just do it like that.
0: Yes, sir.

Well, I think you ruined that, Tony. Well, your turn now, Marcus and Graham, if you can live up to that. I'd like you to provide us with a rendition of the Sailor's Hornpipe to feature Marcus Brigstocke on the kazoo and Graham Garden on the Swanee Whistle.

0: Well, it's very nearly the end of the show. But there is just time to fit in a quick round of Posh Person's Film Club. Incidentally, Sven was telling us how he was invited to join some estate workers on a pheasant shoot. At first, he was happily beating away in the bushes, and then before he knew it, he was out on the moor and knee-deep in peat. Well, in this round, teams, I'd like you to suggest the titles of films likely to prove popular with an audience of posh people. You can start this one, Marcus.
1: The Godfather got me a job at the Foreign Office.
0: Joe.
2: How green was my valet?
0: Graham.
3: Lawrence of Belgravia.
0: Tony.
4: Inbred with Madonna.
1: Look Who's Tarquin.
3: The footman always brings ice.
4: Saving Private Equity.
1: Inglorious Berkshire.
2: One flew business class over the cuckoo's nest.
1: Focaccia in the rye.
3: Goodbye, Mr. Sauté Potatoes.
4: Camilla's in the mist.
1: The Hunt for Red Trousers.
5: Bring me the head waiter, Alfredo Garcia.
0: And so, ladies and gentlemen, as the temperamental tumble dryer of time is terminated by the fluff-filled filter of fate and the sodden socks of sorrow are extracted alongside the dripping drawers of disappointment, I notice it's the end of the show. So, from the teams, Sven and myself, and our audience here in Croydon, it's goodbye. Goodbye!
6: Tony Hawks, Joe Brand, Marcus Brigstock and Graham Garden were being given silly things to do by Jack D, with Colin Sells setting some of them to music. The programme consultants were Fraser Steele and Stephen Dick, and the producer was John Naismith.
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1: Hancock's Half Hour.
2: Morning, Miss Pugh. Where's this week's bundle of fan mail? Is that it, that big bundle over there?
3: No, that's Mr. Kerr's.
2: Oh. Well, that large bundle there, then?
3: That's mine.
2: I see. Well, where's mine, then?
3: Under your cup of tea.
2: Why can't we have table mats like everybody else? 1, 2, 3. That's not very good for a week's fan mail, is it?
3: That's a month's. I don't like to give it to you by the week. It's so depressing for you.
2: I'll be the best judge of that. Now, where's my breakfast? You know I like reading my fan mail with my breakfast. It aids my digestion.
4: Good morning, everybody. Is that my fan mail, Grizzly?
3: Yes, 150 this week.
4: Oh, that's great. How many did you get, Tub?
2: Never you mind.
4: Come on, how'd you get? How many
2: Could
4: did you
2: I have
4: get?
2: My porridge, please, Miss Pugh?
4: Oh, come on, Tub, don't be rotten. How many letters did you get?
2: 3 ladlefuls, please, and no lumps.
4: 300?
2: Miss Pugh, dig a hole in the middle of the porridge for the milk. I don't want it running over the sides.
4: 250?
2: 2 spoonfuls of sugar, thank you.
4: 200?
2: Why don't you shut up? Read your own daft letters, go on.
4: 150?
2: No, nor 100, nor 75.
4: How many, then?
2: 3. 3, mate. 1, 2, 3. There, have a good look at them. 3. That is my lot for the month. 3 rotten letters. Are you satisfied?
4: Gee, I'm sorry, Tub. I wouldn't have asked if I'd known.
2: Oh, don't give me your sympathy, please. Couldn't stand that.
4: Only 3 letters. That's terrible. I'm sorry, Tub.
2: All right, don't keep rubbing it in.
4: Would you like some of mine?
2: No, I wouldn't like some. 3 is quite enough. I'm glad I've only got 3.
3: An artist's popularity is always reflected in his fan mail.
2: The people who like me don't write fan letters. They're more mature. I appeal to the intelligentsia. Consequently, I do not expect a lot of fan mail.
3: Then why do you rush downstairs with your nightshirt flapping every time the postman knocks?
2: I do not rush downstairs. I just happen to be a very fast sleepwalker.
4: Then why do you make the postman empty his sack out on the pavement? I've heard you shout and I demand a recount.
2: It has been known in the past for letters to get stuck in the bottom of the sack and stay there for years. Only last week I had a letter from my Uncle Septimus in the Navy.
3: What about it?
2: Well, for a start, it was addressed to me father. It said, "Dear Harry, the Germans have come out of Kiel and it looks as if Jellicoe's going to have a go this time."
5: Morning, all. These my fan letters, Grizzly?
3: Oh, yes, Mr. James. 207 this week.
5: Marvellous. I'm getting more and more every week. How many do you get, Hancock?
2: Mind your own business.
3: Don't ask him.
4: He's got 3.
5: 3? Is that all?
2: Yes. If you must know, 3.
5: Oh, you poor old devil.
2: I am not a poor old devil.
5: Like some of mine?
2: No, I would not.
5: Fancy us getting more fan mail than you. And it's your show. It must prove something.
2: It does. None of you lot are going to be in the next one. Anyway, I bet my 3 are better than all your lot put together. For all you know, your lot might say how much they dislike you. I'd rather have 3 letters praising me than a great bundle saying they don't like me.
4: Well, listen to this one. Dear Bill, I think you're wonderful. Can I have a signed photograph?
5: Here, listen to this one. Dear Sid, I love your voice. Send me a photograph so I can show my friends how good looking you are. Your fan for life, Maisie Spratt.
3: Here's a nice one. Dear Griselda, how charming you sound. Please may I have a photograph to keep close to my heart.
5: Isn't that nice? Let's hear one of yours, Hancock.
2: All right. Just to satisfy you. Here we are. Dear Big Ed.
5: Go on.
2: No.
3: Oh, go on. We read ours.
2: It merely says, "Dear Big Ed, I hate you and everybody down our street hates you. Why don't you turn it up?" Well, I mean, it's obvious. It's from a crank.
4: Hey, here's another one. William, my heart throb. Your voice sends me. Will you marry me? Lonely Mabel.
5: I got one from her. Here. Sydney, my beloved, your voice is music to me. Will you marry me? Lonely Mabel.
2: Ah, well, that's where we're even. I've got one from her as well.
5: Dear Big Ed, why don't you wrap up so I can hear more of Bill and Sid?
4: Hey, I've got one here that's got something written on the flap. S-W-A-L-K. What's that mean?
3: A swalk. That means sealed with a loving kiss.
5: I got one too. B-O-L-T-O-P.
3: Better on lips than on paper. Bolt up.
2: Oh, belt up.
3: Look, I've got one too. Holland.
4: What's that?
3: Hoping our love lasts and never dies.
2: Well, so I got one, so there. I've got me heartthrobs as well.
5: Where?
2: On my third and last fan letter. There, matey, right across there, look. Our hearts merge, sweetheart.
4: Show me. Where?
2: There, look. O-H-M-S.
3: That means on Her Majesty's service.
2: Oh, does it? Well, it may mean that to you. But to me, it's obviously a code from one of the several ladies I know in the House of Commons. They send it OHMS, and that way it's our secret. Our hearts merge, sweetheart.
3: You realize it's from the War Office.
2: Really?
3: Yes. And unless Major General Gilbert Blood and Guts Farnsworth is a woman, I can't see any hearts merging.
2: Oh, Blood and Guts Farnsworth, he was my CO during the war. Where a fancy getting a fan letter from him.
5: What does it say?
2: It says, Dear Big Ed.
3: Is that code too?
4: Read us the rest of your fan letter, Tub.
2: Just says, Dear Big Ed, I didn't like you in the army, and I like you even less as a comedian. See, they're getting better. Not a word about giving it up. Some more here. However, I have been instructed to invite you to make a tour of the Middle East to entertain our troops. Well, what do you think about that?
5: I'm glad I'm not in the army.
2: Thank you. He goes on to say, I've told them I think they are mad. The troops have quite enough to irritate them with the heat and the sand flies. But the entertainment officer is adamant. He insists on having you. Apparently they're trying to cut down expenses and you are the only comedian who's already been inoculated. That's true, of course. That's quite true, yes. Yes, I had it done last year when I went on holiday.
3: Oh, where did you go?
2: Bognor. Well, it's the furthest I've ever been away from home. I thought I'd better have all the shots just in case, you know.
3: Did the inoculations take?
2: Oh, they were marvellous, yes. Yes, I collapsed just after I walked in the hotel. Recovered just in time to catch the train home. Still, anyway, it's done now, so I can go anywhere.
5: Well, you might as well go. Nobody wants to know you over here.
2: Exactly. I'm not stopping here for 3 insulting fan letters a month. Miss Pugh, phone at the War Office and make an appointment. And you better get out me grey flannels, blazer and straw hat. I believe it gets quite warm in the desert at times.

0: Good afternoon, sir. Can I help you?
1: I have an appointment with the Director of Forces Entertainment.
0: Yes, that's me.
1: How do you do? I understand you've expressed the desire to have me travel to the Middle East to entertain the troops.
0: Have we? Who are you?
1: Oh, come now, sir. I should have thought... I should have thought if you were the Director of Entertainment, you wouldn't have to ask that question.
0: Well, I am, and I have to. Who are you?
1: You don't recognize me? One of the shining lights of British entertainment? You're obviously unfit for your job, sir. The name is Hancock.
0: Oh, yes, Hancock. What do you do?
1: This is intolerable. I'm a comedian.
0: A comedian?
1: Yes, I comed.
0: And we want you to entertain our troops.
1: So I've been led to understand.
0: Miss Niggs, bring in the comedian's British unemployed War Office for the use of file. A few details, Mr. Hancock. Let's see, nationality. Are you British?
1: I am, sir, to the core. Not a drop of alien blood has entered a Hancock's veins since my grandfather had a transfusion up after a punch-up in Trieste 1 year.
0: Have you had any overseas inoculations?
1: Yes, I've had the lot. I can't show you the marks. I had them done on my legs in case I went dancing.
2: Comedian's bow, Captain Sams.
0: Thank you, Miss Niggs. Same time for coffee.
2: Oh, no, sir.
0: Lovely girl, isn't she?
1: Yeah, most charming, yes. I've always been a great one for thick, khaki stockings myself.
0: Yes, quite. Well, let's see now. H.H. Hancock. Ah, here we are.
1: What's that?
0: Your dossier. We keep a dossier on all artists, just to check up whether they're suitable types to entertain our men. Hancock A., born Birmingham, minor comedian. Character studies, female impersonations... No singing, no dancing.
1: That's it, that's me.
0: Do you play a musical instrument?
1: No, I used to have a gramophone on a pram when I came out of the forces. I turned that in, though. My monkey ran away with a cup full of money, so I... I couldn't keep up the payments on the pram, you see? Then they brought in the long players, and I only had a winder-upper, so of course, eventually I was forced out of the game.
0: Yes, if you understand. Quite. No musical instruments.
1: No.
0: No music in the act at all.
1: Well, I do a bit of mime, you know. I get a few gramophone records. I can do the Andrews Sisters. Yes, I put a wig on and I hold up two floor mops, one each side, you see, like that. It's very realistic.
0: No, I don't think it was, no.
1: One meatball, it's a very good number.
0: I don't think so, no.
1: Here, look, who's this, look.
0: I've no idea.
1: No, look. Come on, who is it? Come on.
0: What are you doing?
1: Impression, make the boys laugh. Who is it?
3: Well, I don't know.
1: But it's obvious. Me hair combed down over one eye, a bit of me comb under me nose and me arm up, it's Hitler.
0: Yes. Very good.
1: What do you reckon then? Shall I keep it in?
3: No, it's too dated. They don't know Hitler, they're too young.
1: Don't go away, who's this?
0: It's you again.
1: I know. I know that. Who am I doing now? Here you are. My hands in my pockets with a trilby hat on.
0: Look, perhaps we'd better just stick to comedy. In fact, I'm having second thoughts about the whole trip.
1: No. That's not fair. I can do it. You can't expect me to give a performance in an office. It's on the stage where you should see me. That's where my magic shows itself. Magnetic is the word. From the minute the light go down, I come on the stage with me bow tie going round. Me 3-foot-long boots... flapping, and the stem of me buttonhole getting longer and longer. It's straight pandemonium, mate.
0: Well, what exactly do you do?
1: I'm glad you asked that. Well, I come on and I say, how do Portsmouth? Or wherever I happen to be. And they all shout back, how do Tony?
0: Sam, I don't think that's what the troops will shout back.
1: Well,
0: But I suppose we've got to be grateful for what we can get these days. When can you leave?
1: Oh, no, wait a minute. That's all, of course. You've got to give me time to clear up my affairs, cancel my existing arrangements. Bring up my secretaries and agents, give them instructions to make sure they've got all my business affairs under control when I'm away. Of course, to settle my financial arrangements with my accountant. There's all the packing to be done. Get in touch with my estate agent to make arrangements for looking after the property. Of course, arrange for the shopkeepers to cancel all deliveries and, contact my lawyer with regard to my estate.
0: Oh, dear, how long will all this take?
1: Ooh, about 10 minutes, mate. Now, about the travelling arrangements.
0: Yes, well, you'll be going to Malta, Tripoli and Benghazi.
1: Oh, I see. How do you propose getting me out there?
0: Well, we're not taking you. If you want to go, you make your own way out there. I shall see you in Malta.
1: Yes, I shall look forward to a very happy tour. Malta it is then. Pip, pip. I've just thought of something.
3: What?
1: Who's this? Every little breeze seems to whisper Louise. Each little rose tells me it knows. You should have got it by now, you know. They generally tumble it after the first two lines. Every little breeze seems to whisper Louise. Bounce and the breeze seems to twitch. Judge, I'll see you in Malta then.
0: Miss Niggs?
2: Yes, Captain Soames.
0: Miss Niggs? Who's this? Every little breeze seems to whisper.

0: Hello. Sydney James Employment Bureau.
1: Mr. James, you're called Casablanca, French North Africa.
0: Ta.
2: Hello, hello. Ici General Paul Duval, recruiting officer, French Foreign Legion.
0: Hello, General Duval. Ici Sid James.
2: Bonjour, Monsieur James. Bonjour. Comment ça va? Bien, j'espère.
0: Oui, oui, oui. Now, listen, écoute. Are you still on the lookout for new recruits?
2: Of course. We need every man we can get.
0: On the usual terms?
2: On the usual terms. £50 per man plus a further £50 each when they sign on. All traveling expenses paid.
0: Good, good. Bon, bon. I think I can get hold of two more boys for you. Hancock and Kerr.
2: I hope they are better than the last lot you sent out.
0: I'll see you tomorrow at the airfield. Have an escort ready. See you. Poor old Legionnaire Hancock. Now then, how can I switch them onto the other plane?
3: You may unfasten your safety belt now, Mr. Hancock.
4: Oh, it's quite safe now, is it?
3: Yes, we have been airborne now for 3.5 hours.
4: Yes, of course, merely an oversight. I'll just undo these granny knots. You all right, Sid?
0: Yeah, I'm fine.
4: Very nice of you to pay our fares, Sid.
0: It's all right, son. The least I could do.
4: I can't wait to get amongst those troops.
0: Good, good. I think I ought to warn you that, I want to warn you that things have changed a lot in the army since you knew it.
4: Oh, well, I expect they have, yes.
0: Yeah, well, for instance, the uniforms are different.
4: Get away, really? What, haven't they got the old khaki anymore?
0: No. Oh. No, no. You'll find them all wearing blue jackets now and long white trousers with jack boots. Their hats are different, too. And another thing, you'll very likely find them all speaking in French.
4: What for?
0: Well, it's part of the Army's higher educational program. Makes it easier for NATO exercises.
4: Yes, of course, yes, yes. That's very far-sighted on somebody's part. Sid, do you think they're going to like my act?
0: Oh, yes. Yeah. Your Maurice Chevalier should go down very well.
4: I might even put a couple of words in French in. Help them to practice the language if they had a bifocal linguist like me chatting it.
5: Hey, Sid, how much longer will it be?
0: Nearly there, boy, nearly there. That's it, down there.
4: Is that Malta?
0: Yeah.
4: All I can see is desert. I thought it was an island.
0: Well, it's a desert island. All right, now don't forget when we land, there's a lot of formalities and red tape to go through, so don't let it put you off.
4: I won't. I just want to do my bit like those soldiers are.
0: And I'm sure they're going to give you every opportunity.

0: Come on, come on, hurry up. Get that luggage down off the rack. They're waiting for us on the runway.
1: Oh, yes, I can see them. Six soldiers with guns.
0: That's them. Well, you're very important people, you are. They want to make sure you get to the camp all right.
1: I see they're wearing the new uniforms. Oh, they're smart.
2: Bonjour, Monsieur James. Are these the two men?
0: Yeah. Mrs. Hancock and Kerr.
2: Bonjour, messieurs. Comment ça va?
1: It's a very good accent you got there, mate. How many lessons have you had?
2: Comment? Qu'est-ce que c'est?
1: He's marvellous, isn't he? You should get the extra Bob a Day interpreter's fee.
2: Gentlemen, do you know why you are here?
1: Of course. We can't wait to get out there with your troops.
2: Good men. Now you must first swear allegiance to our country.
1: My dear chap, we're as patriotic as you are.
2: Yeah, good. And now you must sign these papers.
1: Well, wait a minute. What's these, then?
0: Yeah? Oh, that's your contract. You see, it's marked there. 100 francs a day.
1: 100 francs?
0: Yeah. Local money. Maltese francs. Well, it's no good paying you in sterling.
1: No, of course not. 100 francs a day. Well, look, I think we'd better make that 90 because, you see, Sid's my agent. I think he ought to have the 10%.
2: Well, most unusual, but if you insist. Now, please sign these papers.
1: Not so fast. I never sign a contract without reading it. That's a... Sid, this is in French.
0: Oh, well, yes. French is the official diplomatic language. And we are sort of diplomats of goodwill in our way, aren't we? I mean, it's like legal stuff. That's in Latin, but you don't query that, do you?
1: No.
0: Well, shut up and sign it.
1: Wait a minute, with this bit here. Septans. That means 7 years, doesn't it?
0: Oh, yeah, I kept that as a surprise for you. I managed to get you a long-term contract. You have now got regular work for the next 7 years.
1: Sid, you're a marvellous agent. Well, where's the theatre?
2: The theatre of war is all around us.
1: Well, I suppose you know what you're talking about. Never mind, I'll just sign the contract. And you, Bill? Just here. He's my stooge. I never work without him.
2: Right. Now you report to the barracks for your uniforms.
1: No, I don't want a uniform. I've got my baggy trousers and the tie that goes round. That's all I need.
2: You've got to wear a uniform.
1: Look, I can't. My style of comedy is based around my clothes. I won't get a titter in a uniform.
0: Yeah, well, there's another little thing I meant to tell you about, boy. The troops here are a bit fed up with comedy. They said they'd prefer to see a bit of drama. So I told them that you and Bill would give them the battle scene from Beau Jest.
1: Oh, well, in that case, of course. I'm not quite sure if I can remember the entire role, but I'll do my best.
2: Attention! Escort! Fall in! Private Hancock and Kerr, fall in.
1: Very military, aren't they? Even making us do it. You would have thought they'd have had a car for us, wouldn't you?
2: Silence in the ranks!
1: I say, old chap, there's no need to take such a high-handed attitude.
2: Silence! If you're not holding a rifle, you will carry the flag.
1: Certainly. A pleasure. Hello, that's a funny Union Jack. Three broad stripes. Still, it's red, white, and blue. I suppose it's all right.
2: Escort forward march!
3: Tub?
1: What?
3: I haven't liked to say anything before, but do you know what I think?
1: What?
3: I don't think this is Malta. I think we've joined the French Foreign Legion.
1: Oh, no, it's a daft. I wish you wouldn't read those tuppenny bloods. You're just like a child. Cowboys and Indians, French Foreign Legion. You've got a vivid imagination, haven't you? We are here to entertain the troops and we're doing Beau Geste for them. Sid explained it all. It's obvious to anybody other than an idiot. Ah, my name is Beau Geste. I cannot even forget to take the blame for stealing the town. Don't me, we're only halfway through the scene. I know I'm not the world's greatest actor, but I've never had a reception like this before. Tell those horsemen in white nightshirts to stop galloping around while I'm acting. This is not good enough. Who are they? One would expect members of the household cavalry to behave better than this.
3: Tub, they're not household cavalry, they're Arabs.
1: Oh, rubbish. Arabs. What are Arabs doing riding around Malta? buffoon, buffoon. Obviously, they don't like the drama. Well, there's only one thing left. Quiet, please, for the actors. Give the artist a fair hearing, please. A little impersonation.
4: Every little breeze seems to whisper. Birds in the trees seem to twitter leaves. Can it be true? Someone asked you to love me.

0: said this was a matter for the Ministry of Agriculture and Fisheries. Last night, a French Foreign Legion outpost in the Sahara Desert was attacked by Arabs. The only casualty was a legionnaire who stood up and started singing Louise. Whereupon, he was immediately shot at by several members of his own side.
1: Hello, Hancock, how's your leg? Horrible. Great bullet holes all over it. You rat, James. I've got another 6.5 years still to serve.
2: No, you haven't, son. I fixed it with a general. You've been discharged, and I've had to give off my commission back. Never mind, I'll tell you what. I've phoned Malta, and it's all right for you to fly straight over and go ahead as planned and entertain the troops out there.
1: British troops?
2: That's right, boys. Straight up this time. Your own people.

0: She's a bird in a gilded cage.
1: Oi, oi, oi, oi.
0: Yes, you darling.
2: Thank you very much. Thank you. And now, boys, that great favorite, the man you've all been waiting for the very first time in Malta, your very own Tony Hancock. Oh!
3: Every little breeze seems to whisper Louise. Birds in the tree seem to twitter Louise. Can it be? Can it? Watch it. Stone me, I went better with the Arabs. I'm going home.

That was Hancock's Half Hour, starring Tony Hancock with Sidney James, Bill Kerr, Hattie Jakes and Kenneth Williams. Theme and incidental music composed and conducted by Wally Stott. The show written by Alan Simpson and Ray Colton. The program, which was recorded, was produced by Tom Rogers.

0: So, let's talk about you. Actually, let's talk about me, just for a bit, because I was like you. 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
1: Come in.
2: All right.
1: Ah, Mr. Pilkington, and how are we today?
2: Yeah, I'm all right, Doctor. Yeah, I've just come for my checkup.
1: Okay, then. Pop your pants off.
2: What?
1: Just pop your pants off.
2: Well, I've got to take my pants off.
1: Well, because I have to pop my finger up your...
2: Pop me what?
1: To check your prostate gland.
2: Don't worry about it.
1: Well, I am worried about it, because prostate cancer kills 10,000 men every year in Britain.
2: You can check that out if I get any symptoms.
1: Well, there aren't always symptoms, and symptoms do vary from man to man, so the best way to check it out is I just pop my finger up there.
2: I'm really
1: and
2: happy
1: have a feel.
2: With this.
1: Just don't worry about it.
2: Is that it?
1: Yeah.
2: It's not that bad.
1: No.
3: I don't know why he was worried. You probably saved his life there.
2: Does he have to be here?
1: He's just a mate. Don't worry about him. He's just watching me at work.
4: For more information, visit the Prostate Cancer Charity website. Real men know all about it.
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1: Every day.
0: Tell people when.
1: What? Me?
0: Tell them when.
1: What?
0: Tell them when we're here.
1: We're here every day.
0: Not weekends.
1: No, not weekends. It's Monday to Friday.
0: So be specific.
1: Monday to Friday, every day.
0: 7 till 9.
1: In the morning.
0: Yeah, well, not in the evening. It wouldn't be the breakfast show.
1: But it is the breakfast show.
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1: With me.
0: Who are you?
1: Phil.
0: And who am I?
1: I don't know. Who are you?
0: Oh, I'm Matt.
1: Matt and Phil. Phil
0: yes,
1: and Matt.
0: Ourselves.
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0: You'll love it.
1: I hope so. It might be even madder than this.
0: It will.
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0: So, let's talk about you. 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
1: Come in.
2: All right.
1: Ah, Mr. Pilkington, and how are we today?
2: Yeah, I'm all right, Doctor. Yeah, I've just come for my checkup.
1: Okay, then. Pop your pants off.
2: What?
1: Just pop your pants off.
2: Well, I've got to take my pants off.
1: Well, because I have to pop my finger up your...
2: Pop me what?
1: To check your prostate gland.
2: Don't worry about it.
1: Well, I am worried about it, because prostate cancer kills 10,000 men every year in Britain.
2: You can check that out if I get any symptoms.
1: Well, there aren't always symptoms, and symptoms do vary from man to man, so the best way to check it out is I just pop my finger up there.
2: I'm really
1: and
2: happy
1: have a feel.
2: With this.
1: Just don't worry about it.
2: Is that it?
1: Yeah.
2: It's not that bad.
1: No.
3: I don't know why he was worried. You probably saved his life there.
2: Does he have to be here?
1: He's just a mate. Don't worry about him. He's just watching me at work.
4: For more information, visit the Prostate Cancer Charity website. Real men know all about it.
5: This chap thinks he's a real winner because he sold his car and he's had a holiday with the money. When he returned, he received 9 envelopes. One was for payment of road tax. The others were parking tickets and a speeding fine. And even though he no longer owns the vehicle, he'll still be responsible for the road tax and be hassled with the new owner's fines. All because he didn't fill out the changes section on the registration certificate. 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Remember to tell the DVLA when you sell a vehicle.
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